That's how it goes. And Joe, I know you're getting anxious to close. So thanks.

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0: still.
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1: The Trust are very grateful to former patient Ian Clark, who is now volunteering to lead an arts and craft club in the Bradley unit. Ian is generously giving his time following his own stay and rehabilitation at the unit. Here's Ian's story. In March 2022, my life changed overnight. I was diagnosed with Guillain-Barré syndrome, GBS, a rare autoimmune disorder that attacks the peripheral nerves. Within a few days, I became paralysed from the neck down. I spent 6 weeks receiving acute treatment at Frimley Park Hospital before being moved to the Bradley unit at Woking, where I completed 12 weeks of intensive neurological rehabilitation. The progress I made was incredible. Through intensive therapy and lots of determination, I gradually regained strength and mobility. By the end of my rehabilitation, I was able to walk out of the Bradley unit with the support of a walking stick. During my 12-week stay, I had time to reflect on how I might one day give something back to the unit that had played such an important role in my recovery. I've always loved crafting and have seen how creative activities have a powerful impact during rehabilitation. So when the team invited me to run craft sessions, I was absolutely delighted. It's given me a meaningful way to support others on their own recovery journey. And the Bradley Unit team are looking forward to the next session, which will be run in the summer.
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1: From the Sky News Centre at 2, the Conservative Party has won the Aberdeen South by-election, with Douglas Lumsden taking the seat from the SNP. Ballots are still being tallied in the Arbroath and Broughty Ferry by-election and in the constituency of Makerfield. That's where Andy Burnham is hoping to get elected to Westminster. Then he could launch a challenge against Sir Keir Starmer's leadership. Labour MP Lisa Nandy says early signs are good.
2: We are definitely seeing that Andy Burnham is able to pull some of our voters back from reform in a way that just 7 weeks ago at the local elections we wouldn't have thought was possible.
1: A 30-year-old man from Norfolk has been arrested on suspicion of attempted murder after a 3-year-old boy ended up in a crocodile enclosure at a zoo. Cambridgeshire police were called to Johnson's of Oldhurst shortly after 1pm yesterday. Teacher Jamie Varley has been handed a rare whole life order for the sexual abuse and murder of 13-month-old Preston Davey, meaning he'll never be eligible for release. He and his partner adopted the baby 4 months before his death in Blackpool in 2023. The average price of a litre of petrol has fallen to its lowest level since early April. It comes as the US and Iran signed a peace framework. In sport, Ben Stokes is expected to return to the England squad for the third test against New Zealand, but it remains unclear if he'll be captain. The ECB's investigation into Stokes and Gus Atkinson breaching team protocols is nearing its conclusion. Former England bowler Chris Wilkes says it's time to move on.
3: I think it would be daft to rip up the script as to what's been working for the last 4 years, him, Brendan, Rob Key, and moving this team in the right direction. I know it's off the back of a poor Ashes series, but I feel like Ben still has more to give to this England team.
1: Meanwhile, England are 169 runs behind New Zealand, heading into day three of the second test at the Oval. That's the latest. I'm Ruth McKee.
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0: 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Make you feel as light as a feather, sweep you off your feet. Ready? Fancy a coffee?
1: Over half of us have felt lonely at some point. 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

than a dream. 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

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Carrying the mental load is heavy. 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
1: From the Sky News Centre at 3, the SNP have held the Arbroath and Broughty Ferry constituency. The party's candidate, Lara Bird, won the by-election there, but the party's lost out elsewhere. The Conservative Party's Douglas Lumsden's taken the seat of Aberdeen South from the SNP. Meanwhile, we're expecting to hear the results from the Makerfield by-election shortly. That's where Andy Burnham's hoping to win for Labour and return to Westminster, where he could launch a Labour leadership challenge. Our political editor, Beth Rigby, he says this is a significant moment.
2: It could determine for the whole of the country who the next Prime Minister is, and I cannot remember covering a by-election that feels as consequential as this one. And so you can imagine what the nerves are like in all of the camps.
1: A zoo's crocodile enclosure at a zoo in Cambridgeshire won't open today after a three-year-old boy ended up inside and was seriously hurt. A 30-year-old man from Norfolk's been arrested on suspicion of attempted murder. England's Children's Commissioner says the death of Preston Davey is a failure of the state and safeguarding system. Dame Rachel D'Souza says a review underway must uncover whether the 13-month-old's murder could have been prevented. He was sexually abused and killed by teacher Jamie Varley, who adopted him with his partner in Blackpool in 2023. The pair were sentenced yesterday. Joanna Nicholas is a child protection expert.
3: Something that I will want to see in this review is, did they scrutinise this couple as well as any couple, or were they looked at through a slightly different lens because they were a same-sex couple, because they were educated, middle class, because he was a teacher?
1: England's cricketers are 169 runs behind New Zealand heading into day three of the second test at the Oval. They'll resume on 222 for six, and Scotland are looking to make World Cup history tonight in Boston. If they beat Morocco, they will make the knockout stages for the first time. That's the latest. I'm Ruth McKee.
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1: One ticket, please. Lord have mercy, everybody's here. Hey, what's going on, man?
2: Yeah, she's at home.

0: Drugs stay in your system longer than you think. So you could fail a police drug test days later.
1: Drug test positive.
0: Be banned from driving for a minimum of 12 months.
1: Come with me, please, sir.
0: And have a criminal record for years.
1: And turn to the side, please.
0: Which could cost you your job.
2: So sorry, gonna have to let you go.
0: Is risking your future really a road you want to go down? When you let drugs drive, you lose control of your life. Think. Don't put drugs in the driving seat.

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1: From the Sky News Centre at 4, Andy Burnham is heading back to the House of Commons after winning the Makerfield by-election.
2: People here have voted for change. They have voted for more power for the North and everywhere forgotten by Westminster. They have voted for hope. Now let's give that back to them.
1: Mr. Burnham could now launch a Labour leadership challenge against Sir Keir Starmer. Meanwhile, in this morning's other two by-election results, the Conservatives have taken the Aberdeen South seat from the Scottish National Party, but the SNP have held on to the Arbroath and Broughty Ferry constituency. A zoo's crocodile enclosure won't open today after a three-year-old boy ended up inside and was seriously hurt. He's in a critical but stable condition after the incident in Johnson's of Oldhurst near Huntington in Cambridgeshire. A 30-year-old man from Norfolk's been arrested on suspicion of attempted murder. Our correspondent Emma Birchley has more.
3: We have heard too from the local MP who said, "I'm aware of the incident at Johnson's of Oldhurst and have been liaising with senior officers at Command. This is now a live criminal investigation and I would ask people to refrain from speculation online."
1: Stormont's health minister insists changes will be progressed immediately following an inquiry into a County Antrim hospital. Systemic bullying and an overuse of restraint and sedation were uncovered at Muckamore Abbey. An amber heat health alert's been issued for some parts of England in the next few days, where temperatures could reach the 30s. Ben Stokes is expected to return to the England squad for the third test against New Zealand, but it remains unclear if he'll be captain. The ECB's investigation into Stokes and Gus Atkinson breaching protocols is nearing its conclusion. Meanwhile, England are 169 runs behind New Zealand, heading into day three of the second test at the Oval. That's the latest. I'm Ruth McKee.
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0: doing?
1: Remembering how to prepare for a road trip is as easy as spelling it. T is for top up, like fuel, oil and screen wash. R is for rest, taking a break every 2 hours. I is for inspect, like your tyre pressure and tread. P is for prepare, being prepared for any weather. T-R-I-P. 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
2: Are we ready?
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Hello, this is Dr. Ben Spencer, MP for Runnymede and Weybridge, sending best wishes to everyone at Radio Way as they reach 60 years of broadcasting as your hospital, health and wellbeing radio station to Ashford, Woking and St. Peter's Hospitals.

infectious and can be very serious. But the safest way to guard against it is with two doses of the MMR vaccine. It's never too late to protect your child. So for more details about how the MMR vaccine can stop this becoming this, contact your GP or visit nhs.uk/MMR.

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1: From the Sky News Centre at 5, Andy Burnham has won the Makerfield by-election, paving the way for him to challenge Sir Keir Starmer for the leadership of the Labour Party. He took the constituency with a majority of over 9,000 votes and more than 50% of the overall vote. Our political correspondent John Craig says it's going to be a tense time for Sir Keir Starmer.
2: After tonight's result, the game looks very much as though it is up for the Prime Minister. The so-called King of the North looks as though he is set to inherit Labour's crown.
1: Meanwhile, in this morning's other two by-election results, the Conservatives have taken the Aberdeen South seat from the Scottish National Party, but the SNP held on to the Arbroath and Broughty Ferry constituency. A zoo's crocodile enclosure won't open today after a three-year-old boy ended up inside and was seriously hurt. He's in a critical but stable condition after the incident in Johnson's of Old Hurst near Huntington in Cambridgeshire. Bending forwards too much at work and early pregnancy has been linked to a higher risk of miscarriage. That's according to a study in Denmark which analysed data from more than 800,000 pregnancies. The Chancellor has announced former coalfield areas will get a share of £13.5 million. Cowan, Beath and Fife, St Helens in Merseyside and Seven Sisters in North Portalbot are among six places to be given funding. In sport, Scotland captain Andy Robertson says they're desperate to be the first team to take the country to the knockout stages of the World Cup. They'll do that if they beat Morocco tonight in Boston.
3: We know how difficult it's going to be. We're now playing against one of the best teams in the world, but we believe that we can make any game difficult, and if we can do that and if we can put in our best performance, then I believe that we can get what we want and hopefully be the ones that achieve the history.
1: Switzerland have their first win of the World Cup after beating Bosnia and Herzegovina 4-1.
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0: 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A few years ago, I felt like my career was going nowhere, so I decided to train as a nurse. It was a big step. Could I do it? Was it too late to start something new? Not one bit. You train, you specialise, and you discover community nursing is your thing. My old job, I worked from home. I hated being cooped up. Now I work from everybody else's home, and I love it.
1: We are life-changing careers. We are the NHS. We are recruiting now. 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

0: Edna next door is brilliant. 76 and she could knit for England. She can bake anything. And her knees work better than mine. These days, there's only one thing she's not so good at. Remembering to test her smoke alarms. So I pop round and do it. While Edna fixes the icing on me cakes. Again.
1: If you know an older person living on their own, please test their smoke alarms regularly. It could save their independence. And a lot more besides. Fire kills. You can prevent it.

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1: From the Sky News Centre at 6, Andy Burnham's won the Makerfield by-election, and he did it with a degree of ease, securing over 50% of the vote. His win means he'll now be able to trigger or take part in a contest to replace the Prime Minister if one is started. In his victory speech, he told Labour colleagues it's their final chance to change direction.
2: People here have voted for change. They have voted for more power for the North and everywhere. Forgotten by Westminster, they have voted for hope. Now let's give that back to them.
1: Elsewhere, the Conservatives claim their first by-election gain in Scotland since 1967.
3: The people of Aberdeen have spoken loud and clear. We stopped the SNP and we sent Labour the message that the destruction of the North Sea oil and gas industry must stop now.
1: Douglas Lumsden took advantage of a collapse in the SNP vote in Aberdeen South. The Scottish National Party did hold on to Arbroath and Broughty Ferry. A man still being questioned on suspicion of attempted murder after a three-year-old was found in a crocodile enclosure at a zoo in Cambridgeshire. The toddler was taken to hospital following what's been described as a distressing incident. Bending forwards too much at work in early pregnancy has been linked to a higher risk of miscarriage. A study in Denmark analysed data from pregnancies over 14 years. Buying and selling a home is becoming faster and less complicated under major government changes. They aim to stop unexpected and costly delays. Some areas could be hotter than Barbados from today. Temperatures are expected to be as hot as 30 degrees in southern and eastern parts of England. And co-hosts Mexico have become the first nation to secure their place in the next round of the World Cup. They did it with a 1-0 win over South Korea. That's the latest. I'm Faye De Silva.
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1: 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Whether through outstanding care, reassurance or a simple act of kindness, we want to hear about the people and teams who made a lasting impact. To make a nomination, go to the Trust website, asphnhs.uk, and click on the panel on the front page. Then pick an award category and complete a short online form. The nominations close at midnight on Friday the 26th of June, so get nominating now. And all nominees will receive a certificate of recognition, and three finalists from each category will attend the Staff Achievement Awards ceremony, which takes place in October. Finally, thank you for helping the Trust to celebrate the people who make the organisation a compassionate, caring and supportive place for patients, family, visitors and staff.
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If you've had a cough for 3 weeks or more, and it isn't COVID-19, don't just ignore it. A cough that lasts for 3 weeks or more could be a sign of cancer.

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1: From the Sky News Centre at 7, the Prime Minister's congratulated Andy Burnham after his decisive win in the Makerfield by-election. During his victory speech, the now former Mayor of Greater Manchester promised to put the country back on the right path.
2: From here on, I will give everything I have got to make it so, to ensure the name Makerfield is forever synonymous with bringing about the change this country needs.
1: He's won the seat with a majority of over 9,000 votes, setting up a potential battle with Sir Keir Starmer for the leadership of the Labour Party. Meanwhile, the SNP's Stephen Flynn says it was a tough night for his party. He'd given up his Aberdeen South seat to become an MSP. It's now lost out to the Scottish Conservatives. The SNP's Laura Bird held on to win in the Arbroath and Broughty Ferry by-election.
3: We have demanded more for our community and our nation than Westminster can ever offer us, and with every day that passes, I become more certain that we will win our nation's independence.
1: Elsewhere, a man's being questioned on suspicion of attempted murder after a three-year-old boy was found in a crocodile enclosure at a zoo in Cambridgeshire. Police say he's not thought to have been known to the child. The Chancellor's announced former coalfield areas will get a share of £13.5 million. Caldonbeath in Fife, St Helens in Merseyside and Seven Sisters in Neath Port Talbot are among six places to be given funding to pay for new industrial developments. Driving instructors and dental practitioners are thought to be among the top vacancies that need filling. Recruiters say there's also been an increase in job adverts for chefs, bar managers, as well as sports and leisure assistants in recent weeks too. And Mexico have secured a spot in the next round of the World Cup. They're the first team to do so following a 1-0 win over South Korea. That's the latest. I'm Faye De Silva.
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1: Do you know that information on the Ashford and St Peter's Hospital website is available to all, even if you encounter barriers when trying to read and understand content online? 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
1: From the Sky News Centre at 8, the Prime Minister says voters have chosen Labour's hope and optimism over division and hate following its Makerfield by-election win. Keir Starmer's congratulated Andy Burnham on his victory, despite him being considered a potential challenger to the Labour leadership. The now former Greater Manchester Mayor's return to Westminster paves the way for that to happen. Housing Secretary Steve Reid wouldn't be drawn on speculation, but says the PM's been clear on his position.
2: He said if there was a leadership challenge, he would be in it, but there isn't, so therefore it's hypothetical. But we've got to focus not on internal debates in the Labour Party, but on facing the country.
1: Meanwhile, the Conservatives have claimed their first by-election gain in Scotland since 1967.
3: The people of Aberdeen have spoken loud and clear. We stopped the SNP and we sent Labour the message that the destruction of the North Sea oil and gas industry must stop. No.
1: Tory MSP Douglas Lumsden took advantage of a collapse in the SNP vote in Aberdeen South. The Scottish National Party did hold on to Arbroath and Brottë Ferry, with Lara Bird taking the seat vacated by Stephen Gethins. Labour was fourth in both races. Elsewhere, a man's been arrested on suspicion of attempted murder after a toddler was found in a critical condition in the crocodile enclosure of a Cambridgeshire zoo. The 30-year-old from Norfolk's not thought to have known the child. Bending forwards too much at work in early pregnancy has been linked to a higher risk of miscarriage. A study's analysed data from pregnancies over 14 years. Mexico have beaten South Korea 1-0 to become the first team to qualify for the World Cup, knockout stage. Tonight, Scotland can join them for the first time in their history if they avoid defeat by Morocco in Boston. And some parts of the UK could be hotter than Barbados. Temperatures could reach 30 degrees in places today. That's the latest. I'm Fayda Silva.
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0: Time to turn the spotlight on the Bradley Unit with me, Andy Brown.
1: Now, down here at the Woking Community Hospital, you'll find a little area known as the Bradley Unit. Not many people may find it, but it's down there on the lower floor is the team. And part of the team is Lily. Lily, what's your role here at the Bradley Unit?
2: The ward manager at the Bradley Unit. I look after the whole team of the Bradley Unit, and we are a great team.
1: Now, that's right, because I've spoken to some of the patients and I've also chatted to some of the staff, and it is a big team effort. So just for our listeners, explain what the Bradley Unit is all about.
2: The Bradley Unit, I'll say the Bradley Unit is a home for patients who've suffered with brain injuries, patients who've had GBS, which is Guillain-Barré syndrome, stroke, MS, which is multiple sclerosis, and anything that affects the brain. When they leave their acute stage, they come to the Bradley Unit for neuro rehabilitation, and they find a home here. We work with the patients and we work towards introducing them back to the community.
1: So a patient is here for how long?
2: Our patients are here for minimum stay is usually 6 weeks, and we assess our patients every week, and as we go with the rehabilitation, some of them, they end up staying up to about 3 months.
0: If you wish to hear the full interview or more conversations with others from the Bradley Unit, go to our Listen Again page on our website, radioway.org, or why not download for free the Radio Way app from your app store and hear more of our interviews there.

Hi there to all of you listening to Hospital Radio in Weybridge. And I feel it's only right to say how fantastic that Hospital Radio in Weybridge has been going for 60 years. I mean, it's an unbelievable time to spend. And I'm sure people who have come and gone through that hospital have been very, very grateful to have been uplifted in some way. So I wish all of you well, God bless, and maybe we'll meet somewhere soon.

0: turn the spotlight on the Bradley Unit with me, Andy Brown. Now joining me down here at the Bradley Unit is Patrick. So, Patrick, you are one of the patients here, aren't you?
1: I am, yes.
0: So, Patrick, you were we were having a little chat earlier, and you've been in here for quite a bit of time, I believe.
1: Quite a bit of 3 months. Yeah, I thought it was 3 weeks, but then I was told it's 3 months, so you don't know in your own head. You can't get the proper time, but 3 months, I think.
0: Okay, so you're here 3 months, and you're on the road to recovery. Yes. And I know you like setting yourself goals, don't you? What goals have you set?
1: My goals, as you can see on my wall, I've got my family, my grandson, my brother, everybody on the wall. That's my inspiration to get better.
0: Yeah. So you look at those every day, and you've got a particular goal, I know, because you're passionate about golf.
1: Yes, I've got my golf course. You can see just there, North Hants in Fleet in Hampshire. There's a walk to the main entrance from the car park. I just want to do that walk again. That's my inspiration to do that walk. Because I didn't know which was my last one. Sorry for this.
0: That's all right. No, so, yeah, basically, it's 100 yards, you told me. That is your goal.
1: Yeah, 100 yards, that's my goal. As soon as I got in here, that was it. That's what I'm fighting for.
0: And I'm sure you're going to achieve it. Now, I know you're a golfer, and also your sons are golfers. They're very good golfers, and they know quite a few celebrities, don't they?
1: My youngest son is one of the directors of Modest Golf, which is with Niall Horan from One Direction. He's partnered with him. And they do. They pick up the young golfers they can see and help along the way on the road to stardom, hopefully.
0: If you wish to hear the full interview or more conversations with others from the Bradley Unit, go to our Listen Again page on our website, radioway.org, or why not download for free the Radio Way app from your app store and hear more of our interviews there.

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1: From the Sky News Centre at 9, Andy Burnham's called his Makerfield by-election win a turning point for Labour, saying the party's been handed a final chance to change. The now former Greater Manchester mayor secured more than every other party combined, including Reform. But its deputy leader, Richard Tice, isn't impressed with Labour's results.
2: Yeah, this is a safe Labour seat that's been Labour for 100 years, so he's held on to that. At the local elections, the message was vote Reform to get Starmer out. Here, what people did was vote Burnham to guarantee to get Starmer out.
1: Mr. Burnham's return to Westminster means he can now trigger or stand in a leadership contest. His camp is having a celebration in his new constituency at around 10:30. Meanwhile, the SNP retained one of the two seats up for grabs in the Scottish by-elections. The Tories gained the other. Elsewhere, a toddler's in a critical condition after he was found in the crocodile enclosure at a Cambridgeshire zoo. Faye Rowlands has more.
3: Emergency services were called to Johnson's of Oldhurst Zoo yesterday afternoon to reports of an incident involving a three-year-old. The boy was taken to Addenbrooke's Hospital in Cambridge with serious wounds and is said to be in a critical but stable condition. A 30-year-old man from Norfolk's been arrested on suspicion of attempted murder. Officers do not believe he was known to the child and say they're supporting the boy's family. The zoo said the enclosure will remain closed until further notice.
1: Researchers warn bending forwards too much at work in early pregnancy could lead to a higher risk of miscarriage. A study suggests just over 1 in 10 ended this way. UK government borrowing rose higher than expected. Official figures show it hit £23.3 billion last month as debt interest costs surged to a record May high. And co-host Mexico have become the first nation to secure their place in the next round of the World Cup. They did it with a 1-0 win over South Korea. That's the latest. I'm Faye De Silva.
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We've got some exciting news. You can now reach us on WhatsApp on 01932 87 44 33. Got a song request or shout out? 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
2: A trip down memory lane.

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1: From the Sky News Centre at 10. Andy Burnham's won the Makerfield by-election, and he did it with a degree of ease, securing over 50% of the vote. His win means he'll now be able to trigger or take part in a contest to replace the Prime Minister if one is started. In his victory speech, he told Labour colleagues it's their final chance to change direction.
2: People here have voted for change. They have voted for more power for the North and everywhere. Forgotten by Westminster, they have voted for hope. Now let's give that back to them.
1: Green Party deputy leader Mohsin Ali knew they were in for a tough night, but the candidate got less than 5% of the vote and lost their deposit. But he's not worried Mr. Burnham will steal his voters.
3: We've already seen him make a number of U-turns, pretend he's a lefty, whereas he's actually peddling some quite right-wing rhetoric at the same time. Like his support of Shabana Mahmood's immigration policy, his failure to condemn what's happening in Gaza as a genocide.
1: The SNP retained one of the two seats up for grabs in Scottish by-elections. The Tories gained the other. Elsewhere, a three-year-old boy's been left with critical injuries after ending up in a zoo's crocodile enclosure in Cambridgeshire. Officers say the suspect, who's not known to the victim, was assessed as not being fit for interview. Buying and selling a home is becoming faster and less complicated under major government changes. They aim to stop unexpected and costly delays. Driving instructors and dental practitioners are among occupations which have seen an increase in job adverts in recent weeks. Recruiters say posts for chefs and bar managers have also gone up. And the Premier League fixtures are out, with champions Arsenal at home to newly promoted Coventry in the first match. It's a Friday night game on August 21st. That's the latest. I'm Faye De Silva.
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0: good morning to you, Wendy, if you are listening from Bay 3 in Cherry Ward. This song was being played especially for you. Lovely to see you again. So this morning is all about you. It is full of your requests. I collected them yesterday afternoon from Maple, Cherry, Oak and Ash Ward. And I also popped over to Woking Community Hospital and had a chat with our friends over there too. Now then, it's a beautiful day outside.
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0: So let's see if it's going to stay that way, shall we? If I could unclip my piece of paper. It's got stuck to the other one. There we go. And it is not the right one. Classic. Well, I'm just going to tell you, it's going to be a gorgeous day today. And you can't make this stuff up, can you? Oh, my goodness me. I'm just trying to find desperately the weather because I printed the wrong sheet out. You know when you press print and it says current page and your cursor isn't on the current page? Well, I've clicked on the wrong page, haven't I? Right, okay, back to today. It is going to be 28 degrees today, high, and the sunset will be at 21:22. It's going to be wall-to-wall sunshine, basically. I'm just looking at lots of sunshiny images, so that was pretty easy, wasn't it? No chance of any rain. Actually, no 10% chance at lunchtime. There's your weather.
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0: For what that was worth, anyway. It is 7 minutes past 10, and as I said before, I've got a full show of requests, and I would like to say at this point a big shout out to Elaine, who is listening to us in Bay 2 in Cherry Ward. And I had the pleasure of visiting Jacob and his mum, Wissam, and dad, Fahari, who are in Oak Ward, or they were yesterday. Jacob is rather partial to Michael Jackson, would you believe? And he can recognise a Michael Jackson track even just when they start playing. I won't play the first 20 seconds because it's quite a build-up, but you'll know exactly which track this is as soon as I press play, which I'm about to do now. Have you got that, Jacob? So, good morning, Jacob, Wissam and Harry. Hope you are doing well. Hope you had a good night.

0: Well, that's a very seasonal song, isn't it? Yes, I can probably match that laugh. Anyway, good morning, Keshni. It's lovely to hear from you, our lovely friend in the Research and Development Department here at Uchertsey House at St. Peter's Hospital. And she says, happy sunshining Friday to you all. Hi from Abby, Sarah and I in the R&D office today. So, yes, thank you, Keshni. Lovely to hear from you. And do get in touch with me this morning. I expect you'd like to know how. It is 01932 874433. That's the number to put in your contacts. And you can send us a WhatsApp or voice note, should you choose to. You can also send me an email. studio@radioway.org is the address. And also, there is this.
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0: So, speaking of requests, this show is full, and I mean full. I have got more than I have time for, to be honest with you. So, my talking is going to be at a very minimum today. So, I have got, without further ado, Imagine Dragons and Believer. And this is being played for Ajita, who is the ward manager in Cherry Ward. So, good morning to you, Ajita.

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2: 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You won't be recorded, asked to make a statement, or asked for your name. It's totally anonymous. And once you hang up, you can go about your business.
1: And we'll go about ours, being the only charity helping to solve crime. 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
4: So we're going to continue on with our requests, and this next track is being played for Lauren. She is the clinical practice educator in Cherry, and she has asked for this track from Herman's Hermits. Now, she was telling us yesterday that apparently it was used to be her Nana and Grandad's favourite track. So this is being played for you with happy memories. Good morning to all our friends in Cherry Ward. You're a lovely bunch.

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1: Lovely being played, especially for Lauren and for her memories of her nana and granddad. Hope you enjoyed that one. Ashraf, this is your one. You're the ward clerk of Cherry Ward. Good morning to you. You've asked for some Tom Petty this morning.
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Also, a huge shout out to everybody on Cherry Ward this morning, and that was being played especially for Ashraf, the lovely ward clerk there. Now, the next track I'm playing today is for Ariana and her mum Nicola. Now, I met them in Orange Bay in Ash Ward yesterday, and Ariana is a fan of Olivia Rodrigo, who I know from my daughter is, she's pretty popular at the moment, isn't she? She's just released her new album, and this is from it. It's called Purple.

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1: Oh, and that was being played especially for the lovely, if I could just see it on my sheet, Ariana, of course it was Ariana, and Mum Nicola, who were in Orange Bay in Ashe, and I think they're going to be there over the weekend as well. So sending you lots and lots of love, Ariana. Hopefully that everything starts to improve soon and you're able to get home and with some answers possibly. So a big shout out to you this morning, and hope you enjoyed that track being played especially for you. Now, the next one I've got is being played for Summer. Summer, the flow coordinator in Cherry Ward. She wanted a bit of Noah Kahan this morning, so here we are. This is for you, Summer. Every time I come into Cherry Ward, she's in that same seat. I think that they've stuck some super glue there for her, because she's never in a different position.

Oh, I hope you enjoyed that summer. I hope your day is going well. A great title, that is, Flow Coordinator. Not quite sure what it is. I'm sure you'll explain it to me one of these days. Now, I've got a track being played now for Emily. She's sent me an email this morning, and it'd be my absolute pleasure to play this for you, Emily. She's requested Angel by The Cause. So let me get that set up for you straight away. And here it goes. Being played for Emily.

being played for Emily this morning. Thank you so much for getting in touch with me, Emily. Lovely to hear from you. You can still get in touch with me, even though the show is full of requests that I've already collected. I'm sure I can still shoehorn more in. studio@radioway.org is the email address. And I'm back again on Monday anyway, so if I don't fit them all in today, then certainly the members of staff who have requested them, I will make sure yours are played on Monday. I'm sure you'll understand, I'll prioritise the patients. One is being played especially for Keisha. You're the matron on Cherry Ward. Enjoy.

0: So big shout out to Keisha, who is the matron in Cherry Ward, being played for you. All the staff in Cherry Ward who make me so welcome when I visit. Also hello to Isabel, the staff nurse, and Louise, the paediatric clinical practice educator. Try saying that without your teeth. In Ash Ward. How are you this morning? Hope your day's going well. Also hello to Katrina, the healthcare assistant in Maple Ward, and Hussein and Valdemar, who are in Bay 2 in Maple Ward. Now, Valdemar was very keen for me to get his name exactly right. He spelt it out for me. It's Valdemar Oliveira in Bay 2. And he is an ex-sea captain, I have you know. So if you pass by, make sure you give him a salute. I was in Bay 2, one of the chaps there told me that my name, Anita, in Tamil means honey giver or giver of honey. Annie meaning honey and ta is to give. Apparently it's a very optimistic name. I'll take that.
1: This is a lunchtime breakfast with Anita Rainil. Every Friday, 10 to 12.
0: Certainly is. And on with some more music, because I've got some Katy Perry next. Being played especially for Ajita, the ward manager, the Cherry

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4: It's also for Claire, the two play specialists in Ash Ward. You probably work in Oak Ward as well, I'm guessing. Our children's wards, anyway. Good morning to you.

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1: Well, let's hope I've done that for you. Kim and Claire are play specialists in the children's wards, Ash and Oak. Now, the next track has already been played this morning. It was playing when I arrived at the studio. So, Sammy, this is for you. You're on Cherry Ward, and I'm going to play you some of this track just because you've asked for it, and I don't want to let you down. But I'm also aware it's already been played about an hour ago. Enjoy.

So being played especially for you, Sammy. I hope your day is going very, very well. I've had an email in from... No, I didn't. I had a phone call. It was from Nathan. He rang me and he asked me to play this John Newman track, which is a real favourite of his. So I'm playing this for you, Nathan. Good morning to you. See if I can cram this one in before 11 o'clock, because I got two more tracks after this. No, I've done wrong. And they are going to be played especially for a chap called Maurice. And he is in Bay 4 in Cherry Ward. So, Maurice, if you're listening, you want to turn that radio up.

Now, the next couple of tracks were requested for Morris. And Morris is in Bay 4 in Cherry Ward. And he was reflecting on his memories in the Scouts. He volunteered with the Scouts for a long time. And the next track is a track that would have been, or a song that would have been sung by the Scouts or that they used to do. And this comes from a record called Hits from the Gang Show. So it gives you an idea about what it's going to be like.

That brought back many happy memories for you, Morris. And in fact, the next track is also being played especially for you. And you didn't think I'd get this one, but of course, I always play the requests that I'm asked to do. So this is for you, the William Tell Overture. And as the hour is fast approaching, it's a perfect accompaniment to that feeling of, oh my goodness, this morning is running away with me. After the 11 o'clock news, it's my three easy at 11, and they're all chosen by you. Well done.

also being played especially for Morris, who is our guest in Bay 4 in Cherry Ward. I've had emails in from Lydia and Lena. I've had an email from Jill Mason. Your request will come up in the hour, next hour. Peter and Penny Hoskin have written in. Peter is our external correspondent. So don't go away after the 11 o'clock news. I've got my three easy at 11 choices, so get ready to be seriously soothed.

0: Okay, so that finished earlier than I thought it was going to finish. Never mind, that's okay. I can talk for England, so it's not a problem.
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2: From the Sky News Centre at 11, Sir Keir Starmer says he will stand in a Labour leadership contest should one be triggered. He's congratulated Andy Burnham, who's returning to Westminster after winning the Makerfield by-election. The man of the moment is celebrating his success this morning.
3: Ladies and gentlemen, the new MP for Makerfield, Andy Burnham!
2: In his victory speech, the former Greater Manchester mayor says there will be no second chance for Labour to deliver change, but the Prime Minister feels he has a decent record to defend.
4: 2 years ago, people said to me, it's not possible to stabilise the economy and invest in your public services and bring down waiting lists. You're going to have to choose one or the other. We've done both.
2: Meanwhile, the SNP lost by-election in Aberdeen South to the Conservatives. Douglas Lumsden took the seat. The SNP held on to win in the Arbroath and Broughty Ferry by-election. Lara Bird told her constituents she's ready to work.
5: We have demanded more for our community and our nation than Westminster can ever offer us. And with every day that passes, I become more certain that we will win our nation's independence.
2: Elsewhere, a man's been released on bail after a three-year-old ended up in a crocodile enclosure at a zoo in Cambridgeshire. Officers say the 30-year-old was assessed as not being fit for interview. UK government borrowing rose to a higher than expected £23.3 billion last month. The Office for National Statistics says it's nearly a third higher than a year ago. Asda slumped to a near £1 billion loss last year. It's being put down to a push to cut prices to win back shoppers. And the London Marathon will be held across 2 days next year. It's a one-off for 2027 and means the event will be the largest it's ever been, allowing for a record number of participants. That's the latest. I'm Faye De Silva.
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0: Well, today is going to be lovely and dry, sunny and with a gentle breeze. A high of 29 degrees today and going down to just 14 overnight with a sunset of 21-22. Over the weekend now, it will be a band of cloud moving in from the west, although it will remain dry in the afternoon. Cloud will break up to reveal spells of sunshine. It's going to be a little less warm on Saturday with the high of 27 degrees, so not much lower. Sunday it gets hot again. It's 30 degrees on Sunday and up to 33 on Monday, so be careful, make sure you hydrate well in this hot weather. Very, very warm in the days to come.
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1: Did you enjoy that? 13 minutes past 11, and I hope that gave you a few moments to yourself. They were being played especially for Esther Jostling and Esther as well in Maple Ward today, and Esther would particularly wanted to hear the Old Rugged Cross because she'd been looking for a recording of that, and she couldn't find it anywhere. So I said I would promise I would find one for her. So that was being sung by Daniel O'Donnell. And then we followed that with Fleetwood Mac, a songbird. Jocelyn wanted something from the 70s, a suitable 70s, soothing 70s song. Soothing 70s song. So I played that one for you, Jocelyn. I thought, hope you liked my choice. And Don Williams, like I say, was being also played for Esther. She is loves him as well. And I thought it was a lovely track, You're My Best Friend. Now, speaking of best friends, Jill Mason has got in touch from the maternity reception at Abbey Wing, who is worried about her friend Lauren, who is getting married on the 18th of July. And she wanted me to play a track for her because, you know, it gets a bit stressful, doesn't it, in the run-up to the wedding. So, Lauren, this is being played for you with love from Jill.

That's being played especially for Lauren, who is in maternity reception in our Abbey Wing here at St Peter's Hospital. Big shout out to anyone listening in from the Abbey Wing this morning. Hope your day is going well. And also shout out to our friends in Woking Community Hospital and Ashford Hospital, of course. Don't want you to feel left out by any means. Now, my next track is being played for Stan, and he is a healthcare assistant in Cherry Ward. And he has asked for some Commodores this morning. I'm not sure whether this reflects his timetable for the weekend, but it's called Night Shift. Good morning to you, Stan. Hope your day's going well.

0: Good morning to you, Stan. And I hope your day is going smoothly and your patients are all happier and getting better, which is obviously the main reason for being here after all. Now, how about some Beatles for Mary in Bay 3 in Cherry?
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2: Playing requests and your musical choices for those in Ashford and St Peter's hospitals, as well as in our local care homes.

A great message for us all. And let's hope that that gets you through the morning. I've had a message from Lydia and Lena. They've written in with some alarming news that Lydia swallowed a prune stone yesterday. She was a little bit scared of that. She said she's okay now. And she doesn't want to put anyone off their lunch. She wants me to play something by the Rolling Stones. Is she what she did there? I love a person with a sense of humour. This is called She's a Rainbow.

That is being played especially for Lydia and Lena, who have written in this morning and sending you lots and lots of love. Hope your incident with the prune stone is resolved peacefully and painlessly. So how about we have a track now for Caroline, who is in Bay 4 in Maple, and she is rather partial to a bit of blue. So I thought I'd play one of their new tracks. Seems we were talking about different colours of the rainbow. Let's have a track about flowers now.

So normally I celebrate artists' birthdays, but because I've got so many requests to play, I haven't got time to do that. But I will tell you that it is Anne Wilson's birthday, the singer with Heart. She's 76 today. It's also Larry Dunn's birthday, the keyboard player with Earth, Wind and Fire, 73 today. Paula Abdul is 64 today, singer-songwriter, choreographer and TV personality, of course. And finally, it's Simon Wright's birthday, the drummer, with AC/DC. He's 63 today. Also, you may be wanting interested to know that on this day in 1829, Robert Peel's Act passed, which established the new police force in London and the suburbs, known as Peelers, and then they became known as Bobbies, also from his name, obviously. So Robert became Bobby, but Peeler because Robert Peel, you see? And also, it is Prince Edward and Sophie Rhys-Jones' wedding anniversary today. They got married 27 years ago. Would you believe that? Now, this one is for you, Kai. Kai is in Blue Bay in Ashford, or he was yesterday. Maybe he's at home now. Do hope so, for your sake. He wanted the Swedish House Mafia. With a very good message. Those days are gone. Wait till you get to the chorus. Now the

0: What about that, Kai? Hope you managed to tune in and you enjoyed that track which you chose for us all. Kai was in the children's ward yesterday and he was in Blue Bay in Ash Ward. So hopefully you've had a good night and possibly you're at home now and hopefully feeling a lot better.
1: 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Hello? 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
0: Now, sticking with the children's ward, we also spoke to Izzy yesterday and her mum Maddie, and they were also in Blue Bay, almost opposite Kai, in fact, and rather fan of K-pop. She was, as I was talking to her, she was lecturing Kim, the play assistant, on everything to do with cats. Rather delightful. The worst of what I came from. Thank you for your voice note, Warren. Warren Fox, Foxy, our own DJ here. I'll play that for you in a second.

Now, I am going to be here for the next 20 minutes and then Chris Hussey will take over with his Friday getaway. Now, you've got the Way to the Weekend this evening at 6 o'clock until 8 o'clock with Simon Boyle. And that's followed by Rock This Way with Alan Dolby and Peter Adams. And tomorrow morning, just a heads up, Maria Lopiano's show is going to be presented by Mike.

That's for you, Izzy, by the way. Izzy and Mum Maddie in Blue Bay in Ashward. Possibly you're listening from home, but I hope you're feeling a lot better today. And I'm going to play a song for Gabriella next. And she has, well, she was wearing a T-shirt which said Cat's Eye, which was a bit of a clue as to who she wanted me to play. And so I was introduced to this artist, Cat's Eye. And this is a track called Gabriella. So this is for you, Zanara, who is in Oak Ward, or was. Perhaps you're also at home now.

0: and tunes with Anita Rennell.
1: It is 45 minutes past 11, which is a very clumsy way of saying it's a quarter to 11, 12. Now, that clock's wrong. It's actually telling me it's a quarter to 11. I mean, how can a digital clock tell me the wrong time? I don't understand that. I shouldn't look at it anyway. I should be able to look at my own clock and just work it out myself, shouldn't I? How about we have some Whitney next? Now, this is being played for our friends over at the Woking Community Hospital, the physiotherapy department. And we have Sue, Judith and Tammy in the house today. They are in the reception area. So good morning, Judith. Good morning, Sue. Good morning, Tammy. I hope you can hear this. We'll have a chat with Chris in a moment.

0: especially for our friends at the Woking Community Hospital, and specifically this morning for the physiotherapy department. And you are listening to this if you are in the waiting area, waiting to be seen. But also good morning to our bone density scanning department, our MRI scanning waiting area, if I could say the words. There's various waiting areas in the diagnostic unit that have speakers now, and more to come. It's very exciting. Good morning to Matt over at the reception area at the diagnostic unit. Now, ladies from the physiotherapy department, if I don't get all of your tracks that you requested in this morning, which I won't, I will do the rest of them on Monday. I absolutely promise that 100%. Because I have had a message and a voice note from none other than Foxy, who is rather cheekily put a little plug in. Here's what he has to say.
1: Good morning, Anita.
0: Good morning.
1: This weather is absolutely beautiful. I've got a beautiful day of looking around people's properties today. And it's not very strenuous today whatsoever. Could I please request Frankie Valli and the Four Seasons, The Night? And hopefully I'll see you and a few of the others down at the Ottershaw Fair tomorrow. I've got a plug for it there. Thank you very much. Have a great day. Have a great weekend.
0: You too.

0: So, good morning, Foxy, and I hope you enjoyed that track being played, especially for you this morning.
1: This is a lunchtime breakfast with Anita Rainil every Friday, 10 to 12.
0: Shall we see if Chris is in the house? Good morning, Chris.
2: Hello, hello.
0: Good morning, how are you?
2: Yeah, not too bad.
0: Oh, that's a relief.
2: Yeah.
0: Excellent. I hear you had a bit of a scare this week.
2: Well, sort of. I thought I was going mad.
0: Yeah?
2: Yeah.
0: What happened? Tell me.
2: Well, just my bag of goodies with all the CDs I bring to the studio every week.
0: Your radio kit bag.
2: Yeah, and I...
0: You thought you'd lost it, didn't you?
2: I thought I lost it, and so I even had a go at the...
0: the car.
2: The car cleaning club.
0: Bless them.
2: Yeah.
0: And it wasn't them at all. Where was it, Chris?
2: It was here. I left it.
0: I did see a bag here yesterday and I never twigged. But then you didn't tell me you'd lost it. So
2: no.
0: Had I known that, I would have texted you and said, don't worry, it's here.

0: I did kind of ring the studio, but no one answered.
1: Well, because there's no one here most of the time.
0: Yeah.
1: And you don't actually notice the phone ringing unless you're looking at it.
0: Yeah, yeah.
1: You know, I often miss it, and I suddenly look over because there's flashing lights, because it's set on silent, obviously. So, it's not surprising.
0: It's okay. I thought, I'm going mad, but it was all right when I got here.
1: Good. Yeah. I'm so pleased. Yeah. I'm so pleased. I've just had a message from, oh my goodness, I think it's my daughter's hairdresser.
0: Oh, okay. Interesting.
1: Who's listening in. And so my daughter's having her hair cut. Well, she's got her prom tonight. So she's...
0: You're saying.
1: Oh, she's been getting ready for the last 3 days.
0: I bet.
1: Done her nails twice.
0: Really?
1: Yes. The feet were done yesterday. Now the head's being done this morning. So that we'll start troweling the makeup on at some point this afternoon.
0: What's the colour? Of the dress, though.
1: Oh, could I tell you that?
0: Is that a secret, do you think?
1: I think she might kill me if I do. I'll send you a picture, I'll tell you all about it on Monday.
0: Okay.
1: Now, look, it's 5 minutes to 12 and not 5 minutes to 11, as it says here on this watch. Anyway, I'll move swiftly on. But it is 5 to 12 and I need to play 3 more tracks, but I'm not going to have time for that. So I'm going to just play the one that I think is the most appropriate. And it's called We've Got to Get Out of This Place by The Animals. What do you reckon?
0: Good one.
1: Now, that's being played again for our friends in the physiotherapy department. So Tammy, Judith and Sue, good morning to you. Have a great show, Chris.
0: Thanks a lot.
1: And I will chat to you in a minute.
0: I think Gail's coming, not sure.
1: Is she?
0: She hasn't breezed in yet.
1: No, she hasn't, not yet. But we will do that.
0: Stand by
1: your beds, everybody. Gail is imminent. But have a great show, Chris.
0: And
1: I shall play this next track for our friends in the physiotherapy department at Woking Community Hospital.

0: So thank you for your company today. Thank you for getting involved and sending me your requests. Thank you, Foxy, for your voice note. And a big shout out to Jacob and Mum Wissam and Dad Harry. To Ajita, the ward manager in Cherry. To Wendy and to Lauren, Ashraf, Ariana and her mum Nicola. Good morning to Summer, Keisha, Ajita and Kim and Claire. And to Sammy, Isabel and Louise and Maurice. And good morning to Gail, who's just breezed in. Shout out to Esther, Jocelyn, Stan, Mary, Caroline, Kai, Izzy and Mum Maddie, Zanara, and of course Sue, Judith and Tammy at the Woking Community Hospital.
1: You know it too.
0: And also to Imi, if you're listening in, and to Issa, who's doing your hair beautifully, I'm sure, right now. So sending you all lots and lots of love to get well soon, and I will be back on Monday to do all of this all over again. So get well soon.
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3: From the Sky News Centre at midday, Andy Burnham's promised to lay out a new path for Britain after winning the Makerfield by-election.
4: We have an opportunity to turn the tide, to make the country feel like it's working again, to make people see that politics can make a positive difference, to make people feel hope again.
3: He's also called for changes to the education system and an end to trickle-down economics. The now former Greater Manchester mayor secured more votes than every other party combined, including Reform. But its deputy leader, Richard Tice, isn't impressed with Labour's results.
5: Yeah, this is a safe Labour seat that's been Labour for 100 years, so he's held on to that. At the local elections, the message was vote Reform to get Starmer out. Here, what people did was vote Burnham to guarantee to get Starmer out.
3: The victory means Mr. Burnham can now bring a leadership challenge against Sir Keir Starmer. The Prime Minister's offered his congratulations, but told reporters he would stand in a contest should one be triggered. Meanwhile, First Minister John Swinney says he's very disappointed his party's lost Aberdeen South. The Tories won it. That's their first by-election gain in Scotland since 1967. Elsewhere, a man arrested after a three-year-old was allegedly thrown into a crocodile enclosure at a Cambridge zoo has been released because he's not fit to be interviewed. The 30-year-old from Norfolk's been bailed. Jeremy Clarkson's co-star Caleb Cooper says his boss is in good spirits despite his prostate cancer diagnosis. The presenter shared the news in the fifth series of Clarkson's Farm. Researchers warn bending forwards too much at work in early pregnancy could lead to a higher risk of miscarriage. A study in Denmark suggests just over 1 in 10 ended this way. And UK retail sales have bounced back thanks to the recent hot weather. Official figures show the amount bought increased by 1.2% in May. That's the latest. I'm Fader Silver.
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0: big thank you to the one and only Anita for another great show. The fun continues.
1: We like it. Don't we, Parker?
2: Yes, be nice.
3: Yeah, baby.
1: Sometimes Parker's little talent comes in berries.
3: Hardcore guy.
4: Brains. Color boys.
0: 3 hours. Oh, Chris Gayle, what more do you want?

0: It's Chris Hussey and Gail Naylor, Fridays on Radio Way. Don't switch off. Well, go on then, switch. No, don't switch off. No, don't switch off.
1: Well, do you know what? It's here. Yes. I'm talking about
2: Radio
1: that, Gail.
2: Way weather.
3: It's here.
1: It's here. It's here. Yeah. It's here. It's breezed in.
3: I haven't been too busy up here.
1: Yeah.
3: I'm sure my head's wrong.
1: Right, in your own time, girl.
3: Would you like me to do the weather, Mr. Hussey?
1: In your own time.
3: Well, you know, today would be good.
1: Yeah. Yeah.
3: I know what you mean. Right. Right.
1: Is it there?
3: Yeah.
1: Are you sure?
3: Yeah. Oh, I thought I was doing the weather.
1: Yeah, you are. That's what we're all about.
3: I heard the jingle yet.
1: Yes, it's on. The jingle's on. Oh, ready and waiting for you. If you don't believe me, I'm going to start it again. This is what I have to put up with, listeners.
3: Sorry, listeners.
1: Come on then. What is looking like then?
3: Well, today will be a largely sunny day with just few areas of cloud drifting in from the south at times. A very warm day, hot for some. But tonight will remain dry and settled. Mostly clear skies and very warm night. For tomorrow, Saturday morning will be band of cloud move from the west, though it will remain dry. In the afternoon, cloud will break up to reveal spells of sunshine, a little less warm.
1: Oh.
3: And that is the weather for the South Red Way at 11 minutes past 12. Thank you, Chris.
1: Thank you, Gail. We got there in the end.
3: We did.

Anita's gone, so that means you got us with this Friday getaway, and boy, have we got a show for you today. We want your requests, because it's all Request Friday. You can email us, studioradioway.org, and you can call us 2017

0: Barry Manilow, and he was at the O2 the other day.
1: Was he?
0: Yeah.
1: That's got to be, I think, my favourite one that he did.
0: Really?
1: Yeah, I haven't heard it for ages. Yeah. Really nice. Lovely.
0: Well, listeners, get well soon in St Peter's and Ashford Hospitals. That's the main message. And we got the, of course, the best of duets soon. The 80s twin spin in the second hour, double dose.
1: And? Do you know who it is today?
0: What?
1: Do you
0: what?
1: Want me to tell you?
0: What's that then?
1: What's that, Doc? What's that? That, Doc?
0: What's that then? What's that?
1: I could be a voiceover, couldn't I?
0: Well,
1: maybe not. It's going to be Simon and Garfunkel.
0: Oh, okay. That's good.
1: Yeah.
0: Oh.
1: That'll be good.
0: Yeah.
1: I hope. Yeah.
0: And the competition will be around later, won't it?
1: He will be. Right. That's the quiz, yeah. Which is quite good this week. Even though I said it myself, it's quite good.
0: Wow.
1: You know?
0: Yeah.
1: Yeah.
0: So keep listening, listeners.
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0: It's all Request Friday, everyone. That is the main message to you all. Hello to lovely Linda, Lydia, Lena, Paul B, Russ, Karen is listening too. In fact, Karen asked for this one, Boys of Summer.
1: Oh, brilliant, yeah.
0: Yeah, I'm not too sure about this song.
1: Yeah,
0: really.
1: I like the original.
0: Yeah, yeah, it's not bad, not bad.
1: Whilst I'm warm, I don't know if they are listening, they may or may not be. I'll say hello anyway. Hello to Mary up there in Battersea in London.
0: All right.
1: And hello to Charlie, who's up in the Peach District. A very good morning to you.
0: Yeah.
1: Sending lots of love to you both.
0: Lovely,
1: if you are listening. If you're not listening, I'm still sending lots of love.
0: That's all right. It's Lydia Lena's request. They want some Erasure.
1: Oh, brilliant. Oh.

0: It's a classic there from 91. Lydia Lena was saying Erasure, and we were loving that one, wouldn't we, girl?
1: I love it. I mean, so far, I mean, the music is very, very good. So,
0: I know, yeah.
1: 10 out of 10 as a listener.
0: Yeah, we, you've got good taste in listeners, haven't we?
1: Yeah, and we've got one coming up by Serge Mendes, and I can never remember. I can never remember the name of the record, but I know which. I hope I know which one.
0: Yeah,
1: it picks, anyway.
0: That's from Louis, isn't it?
1: Yeah.
0: Yeah, yeah. Hiya, Louis. Thanks for your email.
1: Hi, Louis.
0: Is there

That's the new one from Alex Roy. I'm really loving that at the moment. It's called Passenger. Hello to Louis. And we got your quest in for you. Enjoy, Louis.

0: Hey, Louie. Hope you enjoyed that. And you know what? Foxy has been in touch, hasn't he?
1: Yes, we can all relax now. Warren's back. I don't know where you've been, Warren, but
0: I reckon he's gone on holidays telling us.
1: Yeah, I reckon he has, actually. Yes, good to hear from you, Warren. It really is.
0: We're going
1: to
0: play your request in a minute, Ron. Yeah. Let's have a duet, though.

0: just gone 12:30 on your Friday. That's Elton John and Paul Young. You love that one as well too, don't you, Gal?
1: I do, yes. Yeah. Unfortunately, I've been singing in the studio and I do apologise, Chris.
0: I had to put my headphones back on.
1: I'm not surprised.
0: When you did.
1: Yeah.
0: Anyway, Ron apparently is enjoying the sunshine. I'm in my shorts.
1: I've got short sort of trousers on, but they're longer than you. I didn't think I'd dare show my whole, you know, the whole my legs are not the nicest.
0: He wanted this classic. Enjoy.

0: tell you what, girl.
1: Touch me, baby, touch.
0: It's the listeners want to meet Radio Way. We're at the Ottershaw Fair tomorrow.
2: Of course, yes.
0: Yeah.
2: What's the time of that? I'm not too sure, actually.
0: It's probably 10-ish.
2: It's probably 10 till about 3.
0: Yeah, something like that, yeah.
2: I will try and find out.
0: And guess who else is going to be there?
2: Who?
0: Only Warren as well.
2: Warren?
0: Yeah.
2: My goodness, I wonder if he's wearing his stockings.
0: You all about that again?
2: Oh,
0: yeah.
2: I heard something really funny. Now, this is a funny quiz that can run the whole way through the show. It's not anything like the others, but it just tickled me pink.
0: Yeah.
2: Yesterday was National Picnic Day.
0: Oh.
2: And I thought, right, they come up with 5 records, tracks to do with picnics. It's optional, this. It's nothing like the other 2 quizzes.
0: Right, okay.
2: And I have started off with, it started with a quiche.
0: Just need to say that.
2: Sorry.
0: Yeah.
2: I can't help it.
0: That's all right.
2: But if anybody's got any ideas, no, I've got a feeling our Warren might have.
0: Okay.
2: He's that sort of guy. Anyway, if anybody wants to message him with another one.
0: Yeah,
2: or
0: good thinking.
2: Let us know. It's just a bit of fun.
3: Yeah, well, maybe we should cheer him up.
0: Here's Karen's request.
3: I suppose we should do. Well...

0: $10 for you, Karen. And also, Warren was just saying that he was in Blackpool last week and he was getting blown around as well, too, up there, and it was wet.
1: And that was only in his room.
0: Steady. It's a family show.
1: I do like your suggestion, Warren. God gave sausage rolls to you by Starship. Very good. Yeah. Keep them coming.
0: Yeah. Well, do you know what else it is today? It's National Wrong Trousers Day.
1: Well, I'm pretty sure I've got the wrong ones on. I still feel too.

0: you go. Some Texas there for you, girl.
1: Oh, I love it. Oh. I love it. And we've just had a visitor, haven't we?
0: Yes, we have.
1: Yeah. We had Mark coming, Mark Beckham.
0: Yeah.
1: Our very own Mark.

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1: See you later, alligator. 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
2: 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And here's that song, girl, all to do with a picnic.
3: Oh, yes. Yeah. Started with a quiche.
4: Started

0: National Picnic Day yesterday, wasn't it?
1: Yes.
0: Yeah, yeah.
1: Yes, that was all.
0: Started with a quiche.
1: Never thought it would taste like this.
0: And also, Warren was saying, about a Starship song, wasn't he?
1: Yes.
0: About God Save the Sausage Rolls.
1: Yes.
0: To you. And even a Rod Stewart song saying hot scotch eggs instead of hot legs.
1: Lovely. Yeah. I like that one.
0: Yeah.
1: We could get one or two in later, but... Oh, they're quite funny, aren't they?
0: Yeah.
1: It's a bit of a laugh, isn't it?
0: Cashnin is listening in the Chertsey House. Hello to you guys.
1: Hi, guys.
0: Thanks for listening.
1: Chertsey House.
0: And do you know what we got? Mark's request now.
1: We have Bombolero.
0: Another summer song.

0: You heard that, Mark? Summer sound. More summer hits coming.
1: So good to see you, Mark, and hope all goes well for you and Mrs. Mark.
0: Absolutely. Here till 3 o'clock, and it's news time very soon indeed.
1: Oh, goodness, that went quickly, didn't it?
0: Yeah, that's the first hour done. More to come, and drop. We want your request too. We're ready to go.
2: Ready to go. Ready to go.
0: I'm going to play this after the news because it's another summer song, I reckon.
1: What we want, isn't
0: it? Sorry.
1: That's what we need, more summer songs.
0: Another summer song for you. See in a bit, everyone.
3: 9. On your mobile. 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
4: From the Sky News Centre at 1, some breaking news. A woman's been sentenced to 12 years in prison for killing her 5-year-old stepdaughter by scalding her in a hot bath nearly 50 years ago. Andrea Bernard's death was treated as an accident in South London in 1978. Her brother went to police in 2022 with a new account of what Janice Nix had done. Andy Burnham says he'll lay out a new path for Britain following his Makerfield by-election win. The former Greater Manchester mayor's promised to bring people back together.
5: We need an economy that works for everybody, not a few in far-off places from here, but an economy that works for people right here. We do need to bring down water bills, energy bills, rail fares.
4: He's held a celebration rally at Ashton Town FC. Mr. Burnham's been congratulated by the Prime Minister despite the victory, paving the way for a challenge to his leadership. Sir Keir Starmer insists he'd stand if a contest to take his job is sorted. Meanwhile, the Conservatives have claimed their first by-election gain in Scotland since 1967.
6: The people of Aberdeen have spoken loud and clear. We stopped the SNP and we sent Labour the message that the destruction of the North Sea oil and gas industry must stop now.
4: Tory MSP Douglas Lumsden took advantage of a collapse in the SNP vote in Aberdeen South. The Scottish National Party did hold on to Arbroath and Broughty Ferry. A 30-year-old man arrested on suspicion of attempted murder after a boy ended up in a zoo's crocodile enclosure has been declared not fit for interview. The 3-year-old's critically injured. Buying and selling a home in England and Wales is becoming faster and less complicated. It's part of a shake-up of the housing system. And the London Marathon will be held across 2 days next year. It's as a one-off for 2027. That's the latest. I'm Fade Silva.
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0: Right then, let's see if Gail is here to do with this subject.
1: I'm here.
0: That's good.
1: I'm nearly speechless after that news, but still, never mind.
0: Carry on with
1: it. Moving on.
0: Lovely weather, what's going to...
1: It is lovely, isn't it?
0: Be a nice weekend,
1: yeah,
0: won't it?
1: It could be very nice this weekend. There'll be largely sunny day with just a few areas of cloud drifting from the south at times. A very warm day, hot sun. Tonight will remain dry and settled with mostly clear skies, another warm night. Tomorrow Saturday, tomorrow morning, see a band of cloud moving from the west, though it will remain dry in the afternoon. Cloud will break up to reveal spells of sunshine, a little less warm. But that's not bad actually, it's been so sticky I think today, yesterday. Yeah. That's Radio Way weather. The time is 3 minutes past one. Thank you, Chris.
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1: It's Chris Hussey and Gail Naylor, Fridays on Radio Way. Don't switch off. Well, go on then, switch. No, don't switch off. 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

0: there for you, listeners. Get well soon in St. Peter's and Ash Gospels. And we've heard from your friend, haven't we, girl?
1: Yes, I do have a friend. heard from Mary.
0: Hmm? Oh, friends.
1: Ooh, friends, yeah. Heard from Mary. He was visiting up in Battersea. She's had to go out now.
0: Ah.
1: But she was enjoying our picnic songs and all that. And she's a really, really good fun. So
0: yeah.
1: That's good. We're cheering somebody up, ain't we?
0: Yeah.
1: That was brilliant, Warren. I will always now be calling it Scotch eggs.
0: Well, you know where you get your picnic food from? The corner shop.

0: birthday to my son Theo. He's 20 years old.
1: 20?
0: Yeah.
1: Oh my good grief.
0: I know. Can't believe it myself.
1: Happy birthday, Theo. I think my first met him when he was about 7.
0: Yeah, that was it. Mm. And that was at the outside broadcast too.
1: Yeah, it was.
0: Yeah.
1: Chertsey Black Cherry Fair.
0: Yeah. Mm. Yeah. So you have a great day, Theo. And I'll see you next Tuesday.
2: Yeah.
0: See the Toy Story. Speaking about Toy Story, yeah. Here's that song from the film. Mm.

0: this show just comes together, doesn't it, Gail? We've got the new single in this hour from Ed Sheeran and Matt Cardill as well.
1: Just had a picture through from Warren just saying, thank you, just thumbs up, really. Thank you for playing the record.
0: That's all right, Warren.
1: Thank you, Warren.
0: Enjoy the sun.
1: Keaton coming.
0: And here's Ed Sheeran's new single. It's called Repeat It. Repeat It.

0: That's called Repeat It, Repeat It. Sorry, listeners.
1: Ready.
0: Ed Sheeran.
2: This heart is bleeding.
0: 25 past one it is the time. Hope you be getting out of hospital so you can get back to your friends and family.
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4: 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It also seeks to assure patients about the high standards of clinical care. The Surrey Surgical Centre has been accredited for its orthopaedic planned care, recognising that the hub is working to a defined set of clinical and operational standards on the patient pathway, staff and training, clinical governance and outcomes, facilities and ring fencing, and utilisation and productivity. The Surrey Surgical Centre provides increased capacity for elective orthopaedic procedures, including hip and knee replacement surgery, and the service is a collaboration between Ashford and St Peter's Hospitals, NHS Foundation Trust, the Royal Surrey NHS Foundation Trust, and the Surrey and Sussex Healthcare NHS Trust, with NHS Surrey and Sussex Integrated Care Board, and has been developed to provide additional surgical resources to benefit the people of Surrey. Louise Stead, Group Chief Executive of Ashford and St Peter's Hospital and Royal Surrey NHS Foundation Trust, said this accreditation recognises the strength of the Surrey Surgical Centre and the consistent standards our teams are delivering. This achievement is a testament to the skill, commitment and teamwork of colleagues across the service and reflects a clear focus on safe, efficient care and improved outcomes for patients.
3: Hospital Watch

0: Happy birthday to the one and only Paul McCartney, of course. 84 years old he is now. And I hope he's got my birthday card that I sent to him.
1: Along with another about 2 million.
0: With my phone number in it.
1: Oh, God.
0: I said, P.S. Paul, can you call me?
1: I'm sure you did.
0: But anyway, you thought
1: Happy birthday, Paul. You thought of
0: another song to do with a picnic, haven't you?
1: Come and look. Yeah, it could be.
0: Yeah, this one.

0: it on the ground. Benito Spears, yeehaw.
1: Yeah, just looked up. She passed away. Very sad, but...
0: All right. Yeah.
1: In 2011, she passed away. She'd be 88 if she'd still been alive. So, yeah.
0: Ah, interesting stuff. Mm. Keep the all requests coming in, listeners. We want to hear from you because it's All Request Friday. We've got the 80s twin spin very soon indeed. And here's something from that decade to get you in a mood for it. And we've got Double Dose from...
1: Simon and Garfunkel.
0: Yeah, so get your requests in if you want to take part in that fun feature. It's Radio Way, the place to be.

0: the 80s. Twin Spin is just around the corner. You've got to guess what the year is from the two songs. Lydia Leonard's been in touch again, girl.
1: Said, brilliant.
0: Loving the tunes, and they've requested another one. So has Karen too. So keep those requests coming.
1: Brilliant.
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0: I'm hoping that Robbie will join, take that on stage. He's doing a tour in Europe at the moment, so there's possibilities.
1: Mm.
0: Yeah. If not, they could always ask me.
1: Well, I
0: look like Robbie, don't I?
1: Yeah.
0: Yeah.
1: Robbie Coltrane.
0: Robbie Coltrane.
1: One of these days,
0: yeah.
1: Chris is going to really give me a slap. Sorry, Chris.
0: That's all
1: I
0: right.
1: I couldn't help it.
0: I've lost Lydia's request now.
1: Oh, no.
0: Yeah.
1: Well, Lydia, can you come in and save us?
0: Well, it's all right. I'll get it back in a minute. I'll play another song and then I'll get it back. It's fine. I won't ask you again because... You just sit there all the time, don't you?
1: Oh, yeah, I sit here just abusing you. I don't mean that.

0: you can even have a bit of pizza for your picnic, Gail.
1: Yeah.
0: And that's the Four Seasons, you see.
1: Oh, yeah.
0: Four Seasons, yeah. I won't give up my day job. Anyway, Lydia Lena, here's your request.
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0: Radio Wave. Let's go back in time then to the 80s, Miss Inks, because we got a few classic songs for you listeners, so you got to guess a year. Wonder what is year we're going to go back to. One of them is a summer song as well too, including this one, which always think it sounds like a 60s or even a 70s song.

0: go then. That's the two 80s songs. Oh dear. I put the microphone as soon as he did that, girl. Are you right there?
1: Oh, yeah.
0: Yeah, okay.
1: Yeah, I'm fine.
0: I'll call you a nurse or doctor if you want. You're in the right place. Yeah. Anyway, what is a year that, of course, we had that summer sound? Lambama. What year do you think? You just said a minute ago, didn't you?
1: Yeah, and I got them both wrong. So
0: yeah, yeah.
1: I think we'd just give up.
0: Not 1987 for the summer sound, and Cliff was 1980, believe it or not. Well done, everyone. Well done. Linda got it right, so did Lydia and Lena as well too. Is this 80s though?

0: answers on the postcard if you know what year that is from as well too.
1: Online, on your mobile, by your bedside, run by volunteers, news on the hour, this is Radio Way.
0: Keep getting your requests in, by the way. It is all Request Friday. We've still got Double Dose and the quiz coming up from the Friday Getaway. Here's the news.
2: From the Sky News Centre at 2, Andy Burnham's promised a new path for Britain as he returns to Westminster by winning a by-election in Greater Manchester. The new Labour MP could now trigger a leadership challenge, which Keir Starmer insists he'd fight. Meanwhile, Tory leader Kemi Badenoch says a win in the Aberdeen South by-election shows her party's working to regain trust.
3: The people of Aberdeen put their trust and their faith in Conservatives. We know that 2 years ago we had our worst defeat ever, but the party is changing under my leadership. We are going in a new direction.
2: She also claims a message has been sent about the need to drill our own oil in the North Sea. The Conservatives took the seat from the SNP, who held on to Arbroath and Broughty Ferry. Elsewhere, a stepmother's been jailed for 12 years for killing a 5-year-old girl by scalding her in a hot bathtub as punishment nearly half a century ago. 67-year-old Janice Nix was sentenced for the manslaughter of Andrea Bernard in South London in 1978. Her death was treated as an accident until her older brother Desmond went to police in 2022 with a new account.
4: Janice said to me, "Say it was an accident." She told me to say that we were in the garden. If anyone asks, say we were in the garden and Andrea fell in the bath. And she promised that she wouldn't hit me anymore or beat me anymore. And that's what I did.
2: It's understood a 3-year-old was attacked by at least one crocodile when he ended up in a zoo enclosure in Cambridgeshire. A man's been deemed not fit for interview, having been arrested on suspicion of attempted murder. Two men have been sentenced to a combined 9 years for plotting a series of arson attacks on properties linked to the Prime Minister. A court heard they were orchestrated by an anonymous Russian-speaking handler. And former England goalkeeper Mary Earps is returning to the Women's Super League. She signed a 2-year deal with the London City Lionesses. Earps, who's now 33, joined a team who finished sixth last season. That's the latest. I'm Cam Hall.
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0: Here she is, that weather girl, Gal. What's the latest on that subject then?
5: Not a lot of change, really.
0: Just sun, sun, sun.
5: Today was the largely sunny day with just a few areas of cloud drifting from the south at times. A very warm day, if not hot. 36 here. Don't know, that doesn't make sense, but still. Tonight will remain dry and settled. Mostly clear skies, and it's going to be a warm one as well. Tomorrow, Saturday, tomorrow morning, see band of cloud moving from the west. Through it will remain dry in the afternoon. Cloud will break up to reveal spells of sunshine, a little less warm. Not look from Sunday to Tuesday. Sunday will be a fine and largely dry day. Plenty of sunshine, just a few areas of cloud around. Small chance of an isolated shower, a very warm or hot day. Monday and Tuesday will become very hot with lots of sunshine. 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Beep.
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0: It's Chris Hussey and Gail Naylor. Fridays on Radio Way. Don't switch off. Well, go on then, switch. No, don't switch off. No, don't switch off.
1: Just take Mr. Tarrant's advice and don't switch off, listeners, because we got all of this coming up for you. Well done if you got the 80s twin spin right. Linda, Lydia Leonard did, and I think Karen as well too. We got Double Dosed as well, and Girls Competition too. So stick around, everyone. And I don't know about you, but was you pleased about England winning the other day?
2: Yeah.
1: And do you know what I did, Gal?
2: I know what you did.
1: I don't think
2: the whole of the world is ready for this.
1: I took my T-shirt off and I was running around bare naked.
2: What a terrible thought.
1: I know. But anyway.
2: Have you been barred from there now?
1: No. No. They thought it was funny at the time.

0: is Shakira. Apparently, she's got a new record out for the World Cup.
1: Oh, really?
0: Yeah, yeah. That's an old one from the as well too.
1: There's one World Cup one that I love, and it's coming home. It's coming home. It's coming.
0: You want me to play?
1: No. Not until we've only won one match. I mean, let's wait till when
0: we'll play it.
1: No. Yeah. Not today.
0: Kevin Keegan, Mick Mills.
1: Yeah, I mean the team's probably changed by now anyway.
2: We're not creative enough.

0: Oh, there's so many of them.
1: Yeah, yeah.
0: That one is the one that I really remember.
1: Yeah, I'll tell you what. I've got Lydia Lenner to thank for this next song. It's so funny. I've got to play in a minute. But do check out our website. It's all the W's Radio Way. And you can see what's coming up on your for Friday. And we got 6 to 8, Simon Boyle. 2 hours of great music and chat too. And also, we'll have a bit of rock for you. 8 to 10, Alan Dolby and...
0: Peter.
1: Yes, indeedy. And you can also contact via this too.
2: We've got some exciting news. You can now reach us on WhatsApp on 01932 87 44 33. Got a song request or shout out? 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

0: just a moment,
1: boys. What are you
0: doing?
1: Eh? What are you doing?
0: Ah, well, I found something out.
1: What?
0: I don't need you. You're not an asset anymore to me. I'm going to do it all by myself, sing by myself. I'm going to be a star, I am.
1: But you're not doing it right.
0: Aren't I?
1: No, you can't be a star on your own.
0: Oh.
1: You've got to have backing.
0: Yeah?
1: Sure. Now, I'm a group.
0: No.
1: Yeah.
0: All by yourself?
1: No. There's two other fellas as well.
0: Who are they?
1: Well, there's Dick, Sid, and me.
0: Oh.
1: Now, Dick, he's a boomer. Give him a boom, Dick.
2: Boom.
0: That was good. That's very good.
1: Now, Sid, he's an oo-a.
0: Is he?
1: Sid, give him an oo-a.
0: That's me, clever, that. That was good, that. Oh, it's good, that.
1: And me, I'm a yatta-tatara.
0: Oh, this is great. This is all good to me, yes? Great.
1: Let's take it from the top, fellas. Here we go. One, two.
2: Boom.
1: Yatta-tata.
2: Boom.
0: Yatta-tata. And I'm in front singing.
2: Boom.
1: Yatta-tata.
0: Boom.
1: Me.
0: Yatta-tata. And you're at the... Oh, boom. That is great. I'm all for it.
1: We're going to project you. We'll make you into a big star.
0: This is marvellous. Well, I'm glad you came.
1: We'll take it from the top, eh?
0: Yes, yes.
1: Okay, here we go, fellas. One, two.
2: Boom.
0: Yatta-tata.
2: Boom.
0: Yatta-tata.
3: Will you

0: wait a minute. Hold it, boys. No, what's happening? Hold it, lads. What's happening is I'm yatatataring. You see? I'm yatatataring when I should be singing, Will You Meet Me Tonight? You see that one? I'm yatatataring instead of Miss Me Tonighting.
1: Oh, well, I'm sorry. That must be my mistake. You see, I shouldn't have started it.
0: Oh.
1: All right, let Sid start it. Sid, will you give us the 1-2?
2: Yes.
0: Does he talk like that?
1: Yeah.
0: He's got a lovely wife as well.
1: Okay, Sid.
2: A 1-2.
3: Boom.
1: Yatatata.
3: Boom.
1: Yeah.

0: You see, what's happening, Dick, he's away, Dick. You see, what's happening is I'm booing now. I've yet a tatad, hooed. I've only got a boom to go.
1: Perhaps Sid shouldn't have started it.
0: Well, I didn't want to say anything when you suggested that, but he has got a lovely wife.
1: Would you like to start it?
0: Well, if you insist.
1: All right.
0: If it make it any easier for you. Yes. Now, this is what happens, boys. It's boom, ooh, yatatata. Boom, ooh, yatatata.

0: no, wait a minute. Hold it, boys. No, boys, but have you got no control over them? You see, what's happening now is I'm doing all three. I'm going boom, ooh, and ya-ta-ta-ta. There's nothing left.
1: Yes, and it sounded terrible.
0: Oh.
1: Fellas, I think we'll cut out the boom, ooh, ya-ta-ta-ta.
0: Well, what's going to happen to me then?
1: Well, you can take off that ridiculous leather suit and go.
0: Oh. Well, can I keep me black leather underwear on?
1: I don't care. Ready, fellas? Will you miss me tonight when I'm gone?
2: Brilliant stuff.
0: It's tough at the top.
3: It? That really was.
2: Yeah.
3: I haven't heard that so long. That was one of my brother's real favourites, which is really funny.
2: Yeah, it's a great one.
3: They were brilliant, weren't they, those two?
2: Yeah.
3: They really were.
2: Hey, well, you wanted to say something, didn't you?
3: Yeah, I nearly forgot what it was. No, I just wanted to add, you talk about the lineup on Radio Way. No, I just wanted to mention that Mike Maynard will be sitting in for Maria tomorrow morning between, is it 9 and 11, I think it is.
2: Is it?
3: Tomorrow morning.
2: Yeah.
3: If it's any different time, you know, I think it's 9 to 11. Anyway, Mike Maynard sitting in tomorrow morning on the breakfast show for Maria. Thank you, Chris.
2: That's great. Well, it's over to you now, Gal.
3: Oh, golly, is it?
2: For Simon Garfunkel, do you want me to play another song first?
3: No, I'm fine. Yeah.
2: You sure?
3: Yeah, I'm fine.
2: Okie doke.
3: Yeah.
2: Oh, yeah, you're all right.
3: Yeah, my phone is playing. I hate my phone. I've decided. Okay, Simon Garfunkel. A very, very quick note about them. There's not much about them, actually.
2: No?
3: No, for some strange reason. American musical duo comprising of singer, songwriter Paul Simon and the singer Art Garfunkel. They were one of the best-selling musical acts of the 1960s. Their recordings include 3 US number one singles, Sound of Silence, Record of the Year, that was called, and 2 Grammy Awards, Mrs. Robinson, Bridge Over Troubled Water, as well as Homeward Bound and Eye in a Rock, Scarborough Fair, and it just goes on and on and on.
2: Yeah, yeah.
3: Actually, there's so many that you forget about.
2: I know, yeah.
3: You'll never hear the usual few that are played on the radio. So this week, we just thought we'd start off with, I think, Chris reckons this one's going to be dedicated to me.
2: Yeah, Sound of Silence.
3: Thank you.
2: Yeah, that's okay.

0: There you go, that's that one for Gail. Sounds of silence. And you're already getting fed up about the weather, aren't you, Gail? Because you want a Hadel Shade of Pear. Not,
1: yes.
0: Not a pale song.
1: Hazy.
0: Of winter.
1: God, I can't even say now. Yeah. Hazy Shade of Winter.
0: Yeah, you want this?
1: Yeah, I don't want it. I just want it to be cooler for Monday.
0: It's getting hotter.

0: two great songs there from Simon Garfunkel. Double Dose. Yeah. Linda likes them as well, too. We actually went to see the story of Simon Garfunkel.
1: Really?
0: A while back, and it was really good, yeah.
1: It must have been really good.
0: Yeah, it was. Anyway, it's back to you go again.
1: Gosh, you're working me hard today.
0: Double time.
1: Good, yeah.
0: You are on.
1: Yeah. Okay. Well, it's quiz time.
0: Yeah, it's quiz time, everyone.
1: Quiz time.
0: Yeah, quiz time. Yeah.
1: I could be a voiceover, definitely.
0: Mm.
1: Okay, my lady.
0: Yeah, not
1: okay.
0: Sure.
1: Let's get on. Yeah, moving on.
0: Yeah.
1: Okay.
0: I've got quiz half now left.
1: Yeah, five questions, five answers I am needing. Some of them are a bit obscure this week. It's a bit odd this week, actually, but quite good. Okay, number one. When is the summer solstice?
0: Okay.
1: When is the summer solstice? And number two, and there's a connection here, when is Father's Day?
0: Ah.
1: Mm. Have you got your dad anything?
0: Yeah, I managed to remember and send
1: a
0: card to him yesterday.
1: Good boy, good boy. Number three, this is... Well, if you weren't listening to the news yesterday, you may have not heard it. Lidl has opened up its first bar.
0: Really?
1: Yeah.
0: Ah.
1: And where and what name has it got? And I love the name. Number four. Another obscure one. What is Tim Peake's wife's name? I only put that one in because I saw a programme on BBC... Ball last night.
0: Yeah.
1: It's all about Tim Peake training to be an astronaut.
0: Oh, yeah.
1: And it's really interesting because, you know, I've got a weird fascination with that. that sums it up beautifully. I'm weird. Anyway, that's... and what is a baby lion called?
0: Oh.
1: So...
0: Let's have those questions again then, please.
1: When is summer solstice?
0: Yeah.
1: Number one. Number two, when is Father's Day? Number three, Lidl has opened up its first ever bar. What name and where have they opened it? Number four, what is Tim Peake's wife's name? And what is the baby lion called?
0: Ah,
1: yeah.
0: Interesting.
1: Google is wonderful.
0: Yeah, Google is wonderful.
1: I didn't get any of these from Google, actually. But
0: no.
1: Yeah. Anyway,
0: thank you, girl.
1: Please to radioway.org, studio@radioway.org rather, or 20-21-932-87443, and to WhatsApp it is still 01-932-87443, and follow the instructions, or it's 2017 inside St. Peter's and Ashford Hospitals. Thank you, Chris.
0: Thank you, girl.
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0: Yes, get your answers in, everyone. And do you know what's happened to Gal? What? something funny has happened to Gal just now. Go on, tell us, yeah, everyone.
1: I just had an important message sent to me on my phone, obviously.
0: Yeah.
1: Bright yellow, so you can't miss it. Just telling me and giving me tips how to be safe for my car.
0: Yeah, yeah.
1: I've only got three-wheeler trike.
0: This is from the AA.
1: They could mean Alcoholics Anonymous, but I don't think that isn't me.
0: No, definitely not.
1: No, definitely not.
0: Yeah.
1: Yeah. But, oh, dear. I mean, they're not armed with a car, but, well, they should do. Because I've got no tax or MOT or anything.
0: Yeah, yeah.
1: So they should know I haven't got a car, I've only got a bike for myself.

0: once again, happy birthday to Theo. 20 years old today. Taking him to see the new Toy Story film next week. And I said to him, your choice of lunch as well, I said to him.
1: Lovely.
0: So hopefully it won't be nothing expensive.
1: Egg and chips.
0: Just a banana or something.
1: Yeah.
0: Or an apple.
1: All good and healthy.
0: Yeah. Anyway, those questions again, because apparently Linda got them right. And wow. So did Karen too.
1: Very good.
0: Yeah.
1: Very good.
0: Yeah. So yeah. Might as well just read them out once more.
1: Right. Okay. Number one, when is summer solstice? Which means that Stonehenge could be quite busy. And guess where I'm going on Monday? I have to go through Stonehenge.
0: Wow.
1: So anything could happen.
0: Yeah.
1: Number two, when is Father's Day? Number three, Lidl is opening its own bar, but where is it and what have they called it? I think, pardon me.
0: Pardon you, I don't know.
1: Oh, I'm sorry, listener. Number four, is what is Tim Peake's wife's name?
0: Yeah.
1: And number five, what is baby lion called? I'll tell you what, if you would have to be some really strong person to see their husband or other half going off into space, wouldn't you?
0: Yeah.
1: No, I mean, there's a few people I'd like to send to space.
0: Oh, actually, I wouldn't mind going to space. StudioRadioWay.org to get your answers in, or 2017 from the wards.

0: This is for us. We wanted the new one from Matt Cardell. It's called Broken. I'll give that 8 out of 10, I think. Not too bad.
1: I think it's about 6, 7, 4.
0: Yeah. Well done to Linda and Karen, who got the questions right. We might as well give out the answers now.
1: Okay.
0: This time is ticking away.
1: Okay, Delphine, we'll do. The first one was, when is summer solstice? And the summer solstice is on the 21st of March.
0: All right, okay.
1: And the answer to the second one is also 21st of March. No, 21st of June. It's Father's Day, so anybody out there who hasn't got their dad a present, you know, hurry up. I've got to go and get a present for Dad.
0: Yeah.
1: From my cat.
0: Oh.
1: Yes.
0: Yeah.
1: I haven't decided whether to take the cat with me or not, but I don't think I will.
0: Yeah.
1: I'll leave indoors. Right, Lidl has opened its first bar. I don't know whether anybody heard it on the news, and I asked, well, what was the name of it and where was it opened up?
0: Ireland?
1: Yes.
0: Yeah.
1: Yeah. But do you know what it's called?
0: No.
1: I love the name.
0: Mm-hmm.
1: They're calling it the Middle Ale.
0: Ah, see what
1: very
0: they did.
1: Very clever. Yeah. I like it.
0: Yeah, interesting.
1: Yeah, very interesting.
0: So even Wetherspoons are doing hotels, aren't they now?
1: Yes. Yeah, they are, I believe, yeah. And it's next to their Dundonald store,
0: which
1: is near Belfast.
0: Okay.
1: So, yes, well done on that one. What is Tim Peake's wife's name? Yes, Rebecca. And number 5 is, what is a baby lion called? Baby lion is called a cub.
0: A cub.
1: Lovely,
0: so
1: little creatures.
0: Well done for getting all those questions right.
1: Well done, everybody.
0: Thank you, girl.
1: You're welcome.

0: I was singing along to that one just now.
1: Yeah.
0: And
1: he sounds as if he's in agony, doesn't he?
0: Don't forget, Radio Way will be at the Ottershaw Fair tomorrow.
1: Yes.
0: So we'll get yourself down there, and Warren will be there too.
1: Yes. Oh.

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0: Don't forget, 6 today, later on this Friday. Simon Ball with 2 hours of great music and chat, 8 till 10. Alan Dolby with Rock This Way and... Yeah.
1: Mm.
0: And so you got some more info about the Ottershaw Fair, haven't you?
1: I have indeed, yes. An update on the Ottershaw Village Fair. It will be on tomorrow, the 20th of June.
0: Yeah.
1: 1 PM to 5 PM.
0: Ah.
1: Being held at the Ottershaw Memorial Fields, 48 Fox Hills Road, Ottershaw, Surrey, KT16OQB. So anyway, if you run that area, pop in, because Radio Way are going to be there, and our very own Rob Horan will be too. Thank you, Chris.
0: Thank you, girl, and it was good to see you again, girl.
1: And you.
0: And thanks for everyone for taking part in all the fun features, requesting those great songs as well.
1: There's some lovely requests today. We've had Lydia and Lennon, we've had Karen, Louis, Linda, Warren, Mark Backus, Warren, I've got him written down twice, don't know why, Chelsea House, and also Mary.
0: Yeah.
1: So we've had lovely lot of requests.
0: It's been great. Have a great weekend, everyone.
1: Yes.
0: And

0: by volunteers. 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
1: From the Sky News Centre at 3, Andy Burnham's promising to make life affordable and deliver a new path for Britain as he returns to Westminster ahead of a rumoured Labour leadership challenge. Sir Keir Starmer says he'd fight any that are triggered. The now former Greater Manchester Mayor secured more than half the vote in yesterday's by-election in Makerfield. Voters have had their say.
2: All we want and are hopeful for is that our community now hasn't just been used.
3: I am actually probably one of the few Keir Starmer supporters as well, so I was in a right dilemma.
4: Personally, I would rather see Andy Burnham waited out till the next general election and then go for the leadership.
1: The Tories and SNP each won by-elections in Scotland. A US official says a ceasefire has been agreed between Israel and Hezbollah. Continuing attacks have held up today's peace talks between the US and Iran. A stepmother who killed five-year-old Andrea Bernard by scalding her in a hot bathtub in South London in 1978 has been jailed for 12 years. It was treated as an accident until the victim's older brother gave police a new account in 2022. It's understood at least one crocodile attacked a three-year-old boy in an enclosure at a zoo in Cambridgeshire. The toddler's in hospital. Two men have been sentenced to a combined 9 years for plotting arson attacks on properties linked to the Prime Minister. A court heard a car and two houses were set alight by Roman Lavrinovich. He was acting on the instructions of an anonymous online user called EL Money. Here's Mr. Justice Garnham.
5: You were to EL a useful idiot, a fool who could be manipulated to EL's advantage.
1: Stanislav Karpiec, who supported his friend, was also jailed. And New Zealand are 57 for 2 in their second innings in the second test at the Oval and lead by 157 on day 3. Earlier, England were bowled out for 291. That's the latest. I'm Cam Hall.
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0: She sings and she dances. 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And she is music and rhythm, the total package. 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It would be so, so silly to miss it.
1: Hi, this is Sunetra Sarkar, and I just want to say congratulations to Radio Way for 60 years of broadcasting to listeners, patients and staff at Ashford, Woking and St Peter's Hospitals. Well done.
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1: Did you know the hospital has reduced catering deliveries by 20%, while buying more locally sourced produce, saving 2.9 tonnes of carbon per year?

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0: And I-

0: The Surrey Surgical Centre at Ashford and St Peter's Hospital NHS Foundation Trust has been successfully accredited for delivering high standards in clinical and operational practice as part of a national quality assessment scheme just 14 months after opening. The scheme, run by NHS England's Get It Right First Time programme in collaboration with the Royal College of Surgeons of England and supported by the Royal College of Anaesthetists, assess surgical hubs across a framework of standards to help hubs deliver faster access to some of the most common surgical procedures, such as cataract surgery and hip replacements. It also seeks to assure patients about the high standards of clinical care. The Surrey Surgical Centre has been accredited for its orthopaedic planned care, recognising that the hub is working to a defined set of clinical and operational standards on the patient pathway, staff and training, clinical governance and outcomes, facilities and ring fencing, and utilisation and productivity. The Surrey Surgical Centre provides increased capacity for elective orthopaedic procedures, including hip and knee replacement surgery, and the service is a collaboration between Ashford and St Peter's Hospitals, NHS Foundation Trust, the Royal Surrey NHS Foundation Trust, and the Surrey and Sussex Healthcare NHS Trust, with NHS Surrey and Sussex Integrated Care Board, and has been developed to provide additional surgical resources to benefit the people of Surrey. Louise Stead, Group Chief Executive of Ashford and St Peter's Hospital and Royal Surrey NHS Foundation Trust, said this accreditation recognises the strength of the Surrey Surgical Centre and the consistent standards our teams are delivering. This achievement is a testament to the skill, commitment and teamwork of colleagues across the service and reflects a clear focus on safe, efficient care and improved outcomes for patients.
1: Hospital Watch.

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1: From the Sky News Centre at 4, almost 100 Labour MPs are now calling on Sir Keir Starmer to stand down, as we're told Andy Burnham wants to become Prime Minister in early September. He's won the Makerfield by-election to secure a return to Westminster. But the Prime Minister says he'd fight any challenge for his job, with ex-Health Secretary Wes Streeting eyeing it up too. Labour MP Luke Charters has this message for the PM.
2: He needs to wake up, smell the coffee. This was a huge alarm clock moment for Starmer. I think he's got to understand that this was a message, not just about the fantastic constituency MP they've got here in Makerfield, but people here knew that they were part of something bigger.
1: A US official says Israel and Hezbollah have agreed to a ceasefire. It's not the first time that's happened in Lebanon. Our Middle East correspondent Adam Parsons says previous versions haven't lasted very long.
3: There was already a ceasefire that had been around for a couple of months that both sides had violated on an almost daily basis. There was then the deal struck by the United States and Iran, not signed by either Hezbollah or Israel, that mandated an end to conflict in Lebanon.
1: It comes hours after Israel attacked parts of southern Lebanon. A woman's been jailed nearly 50 years after scalding her 5-year-old stepdaughter in a hot bath as a punishment. Janice Nix, who's 67, has been told she'll spend 12 years behind bars. It's understood a toddler hurt at a zoo in Cambridgeshire was attacked by a crocodile. A man arrested wasn't deemed fit to interview. Businesses are being urged to relax dress codes, give staff free water and offer flexible working patterns to help cope with the heat. It could top 30 degrees Celsius again over the next few days. And New Zealand are starting to dominate England at tea on day 3 of the second test. The tourists are 94 for 2 in the second innings at the Oval, leading by 194. That's the latest. I'm Cam Hall.
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We've got some exciting news. You can now reach us on WhatsApp on 01932 87 44 33. Got a song request or shout out? Just send us a message and we'll make it happen. 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

0: It's Hospital Watch on Radio Way, keeping you up to date with the news from Ashford, St Peter's and Woking hospitals.
1: Congratulations to Group Director of Strategy, Chris Attu, who has been appointed an Honorary Professor at the University of Surrey's School of Medicine. Chris works across both Ashford and St Peter's Hospital and Royal Surrey NHS Foundation Trusts. The new position with the University reflects his contribution to strengthening the partnership between the institution and the trusts, particularly in advancing collaboration across clinical practice, research and education. In his new role, Chris will support joint initiatives and further deepen the strategic relationship between the organisations. He's recently supported joint grant applications, the development of shared governance and collaboration forums, and hope to establish a shared research list to enhance joint working. Chris joined Royal Surrey in October 2024 and Ashford and St Peter's Hospital in June 2025, having previously held senior strategic positions at the Royal Free London and South London and Maudsley NHS Foundation Trust. He spent most of his career in the NHS, initially working as a psychologist in general hospital settings before moving into senior roles, leading commercial, workforce, organisational development and research projects locally, regionally and nationally. Chris said, "Honoured to receive this appointment. The relationship between our trusts and the university is a vital driver of innovation, workforce development and high quality research. I look forward to deepening our collaboration and supporting joint programmes that will have direct benefit to patients and staff."
0: Hospital Watch.
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0: 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In the show, he'll be playing live tracks, new releases and, of course, your requests, intermingled with interesting facts from the day. 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
1: Did you know, bubble wrap was originally invented in 1957 to be sold as wallpaper? Putting dry tea bags in smelly shoes or gym bags is an easy and quick way to absorb any unpleasant odours. Astronauts aboard the International Space Station see 15 sunrises and 15 sunsets a day, averaging one every 45 minutes, due to the station's proximity to the Earth and speed of its orbit.

0: the use-by date. You'll find me on foods that go off quickly, like fresh meat. If you don't eat, cook or freeze food by the use-by date, don't eat it, even if it looks or smells okay.
1: I'm a best before date. You'll find me on foods with a longer shelf life, like dried pasta. Store them in the right way and eating things after the date may not harm you,

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1: From the Sky News Centre at 5, it's understood Andy Burnham wants to be Prime Minister in September, but the man currently in the job insists he won't quit. Sir Keir Starmer's promising to fight any leadership challenge after the former Greater Manchester Mayor became an MP by winning the Makerfield by-election.
2: The word Makerfield in the future must be known as a byword for the change that came to British politics. This is the moment. We've been on a path for 40 years that simply hasn't worked.
1: Wes Streeting also wants to be Labour leader. Our political editor Beth Rigby expects MPs will make the PM's weekend difficult.
3: They're going to put the squeeze on him. They're going to make it really uncomfortable. They're going to make it clear to him that many MPs want him to go. Maybe they build up a list of dozens and dozens of MPs. Maybe some in the cabinet move.
1: But the Tories and SNP each won by-elections in Scotland. Elsewhere, a US official says a ceasefire between Israel and Hezbollah is now in effect. Earlier, Lebanon's health ministry reported 47 people had been killed in Israeli strikes. A stepmom's been jailed for 12 years for the manslaughter of a 5-year-old girl in a hot bath in South London almost 50 years ago. Andrea Bernard's brother says he was threatened to keep quiet. Three prisoners have been given whole life orders for murdering a child killer behind bars. Inmate Kyle Bevan was stabbed to death in West Yorkshire last year. It's understood a 3-year-old boy was attacked by at least one crocodile after ending up in an enclosure at a zoo in Cambridgeshire. He's in a critical but stable condition. It's reported the zoo's owner's wife jumped in to save the toddler. Reptile expert Chris Newman says he's been in touch.
4: Gracie's a remarkable lady. She's incredibly brave, but she's okay. And obviously her intervention would have made a huge difference, I'm sure.
1: And a pub chain's asking for a £5 per person deposit to reserve a table for England and Scotland World Cup games. Green King says it wants to create the best atmosphere. That's the latest. I'm Cam Hall.
0: This is Radio Way.

we've got some exciting news. You can now reach us on WhatsApp on 01932 87 44 33. Got a song request or shout out? Just send us a message and we'll make it happen. 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

0: and about, and I'm at Avery's Chertsey Parklands care home to discover a remarkable childhood story from World War II. I'm here with Lisa, one of the residents here at the care home. Welcome to Radio Way, Lisa.
1: Thank you.
0: Now, you were born in Czechoslovakia, so what was family life like there?
1: I had a lot of family there when we were very close, and I was always happy in my life.
0: And what happened in 1938 changed, didn't it? Your father, Hans, contacted your mother, Ella, while you were on holiday and told you not to return home. Now, you were only three at the time, but do you remember what was happening?
1: Yes, I do. We were in a place where we used to go because we were rich, and there was a place called Zazova, and we used to go there in the winter for skiing, and then in the summer there was a lake and we used to go swimming. And we were there when war broke out, and we were told by my father not to come back because we belonged to the Sudetenland, which Chamberlain gave to Hitler because he thought Hitler said he wouldn't go any further once he was given the Sudetenland. But of course, that was all lies.
0: Now, you moved to Hungary, to Prague, and you moved between various safe houses. But then your father came across Nicholas Winton, who was organising Jewish children to be evacuated from Czechoslovakia. And you were accepted on the third Kinder train on the 14th of May, 1939, with your brother Hugo. Now, do you remember that journey?
1: Yes, I do, because I remember being hungry and being on the train. And I remember sitting on a lady's knee, and she played nursery rhymes to me to keep me happy.
0: So how long was the journey? Can you remember?
1: 2 days, yes.
0: It was 2 days?
1: And one night, yes.
0: And were you able to bring anything with you?
1: One suitcase, and we put clothes in there so that I didn't have any new clothes till I was 11.
0: So you had your suitcase and you arrived in England. Where did you arrive?
1: Liverpool Street Station.
0: And what happened then?
1: And then I was sent up to Manchester to stay with a Jewish family. But I cried so much because I could only speak Czech and they only spoke English.
0: What happened to your brother?
1: He was sent to a boarding school where he was also... Later it transcribed that he was very, very unhappy because, again, he could only speak Czech.
0: But then in 1939, your parents managed to secure a visa and escaped, and you all got reunited in Stoke-on-Trent. Now, I can't imagine what that reunion was like, but you, your brother, your mother and father met again. What do you remember about that day?
1: I think it was the happiest day of my life, being together with my parents again. And then they set up a children's home for eight other Czech children. I think it was eight, who came to England without their parents.
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1: I'm Michelle Monroe, letting you know that all the great songs recorded by my dad, the late great singer Matt Monroe, like Born Free from Russia with Love, Portrait of My Love, Softly As I Leave You, Walk Away, and many, many more can be heard here on Radio Way.
2: And now, a throwback oldie. Throwback oldie.

Did you know the use of the public bus between St. Peter's and Ashford hospitals saves approximately 40,000 carbon miles per year, caused by the previous staff hopper bus?

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1: From the Sky News Centre at 6, Andy Burnham's allies say they want him to be in Downing Street by September, though the current occupant says he has no plans to quit. Nearly 100 Labour MPs now want a new leader. The former Greater Manchester Mayor, who won yesterday's Makerfield by-election, is expected to put himself forward, as is Wes Streeting. But Sir Keir Starmer's promising to fight.
2: If there is a contest, just to be clear with you, then yes, I will run, I will stand, and I've said repeatedly, I'm not going to walk away from that.
1: Both the Conservatives and SNP won by-elections in Scotland. There are questions over whether the agreed ceasefire between Israel and Hezbollah will last. The previous one failed on a daily basis. A total of 30 people have now been sentenced for their involvement in riots in Cardiff sparked by the deaths of two teenagers. Kyrie Sullivan and Harvey Evans died in Ely in 2023 after their e-bike crashed minutes after being followed by a police van. A stepmother's been jailed for 12 years for killing a five-year-old girl by scalding her in a hot bathtub as punishment nearly half a century ago. 67-year-old Janice Nix was sentenced for the manslaughter of Andrea Bernard in South London in 1978. Her death was treated as an accident until her older brother Desmond went to police in 2022 with a new account.
3: Janice said to me, "Say it was an accident." She told me to say that we were in the garden. If anyone asks, say we were in the garden and Andrea fell in the bath. And she promised that she wouldn't hit me anymore or beat me anymore. And that's what I did.
1: It's understood a three-year-old boy was attacked by at least one crocodile after ending up in a zoo enclosure in Cambridgeshire. The child's in a critical but stable condition. And French tennis player Corentin Moutet has lost most of his prize money from Queen's after swearing seven times during a post-match interview. He's been given the maximum punishment for unsportsmanlike behaviour. That's the latest. I'm Cam Hall.
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4: Good evening.

Good evening. How are you? It's June the 19th, and there's plenty of sunshine out there, isn't there? We're going to kick off the show with a number one from 1974. Strap yourselves in. A number one summer song, 74, as I said, Sugar Baby Love. This is the Rubettes.

0: stayed at the top of charts 5 weeks, that did.
1: 74. And it got to number 37 in the States. Right. If you'd like to get in contact with the show, I'd love to hear from you. 01932 874433 is the phone number or WhatsApp number. Or you can email the studio@radioway.org. There we go. I hope you enjoyed the football. Midweek, we started off rather well, didn't we?
2: I think it's bad news for the English game.
1: So, yes, this is Way to the Weekend. 2 hours of great music. Your requests, a couple of live tracks, a couple of new tracks. But get in touch. That's how

0: the charts comes out at quarter to six on a Friday night. That's a re-entry at number 35. The Lightning Seeds at Three Lions. Right, I've got a request in. I shall look that up after we've played this. On this day, 2020, Columbia Records releases Rough... Oh, no, it doesn't. on this day, 2020... Jason Mraz announces he's going to donate all profits from his album Look for the Good to Black Lives Matter and other organisations.
1: Look for the good in everything.
0: Smashing bloke.

That's Jason Mraz in 2020. Also, 2020 on this day, Bob Dylan released his 39th studio album. It's called Rough and Rowdy Ways. It was his highest charting album for more than a decade. It marked his seventh consecutive decade of charting top 40 albums. He's the only artist to date to

0: Hi, this is Anita Raynell with some very exciting news. 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
4: 01932 874433 is the phone number and WhatsApp number, or email the studio at radioway.org if you'd like a request, or you want to say hello to someone who might be stuck in a hospital bed on a day like this. If you send in a request, which Yvette has done, I shall just play that. see if you can answer this. On this day, 1988, the world's then largest sausage was completed. How long do you think it was? I'll give you half an hour. let's hear a bit of Rod Stewart. This is from 2013 album Time. This is called Beautiful Morning.

Beautiful morning for Yvette listening in. Hope you're enjoying the weather. Thank you very much. Martha Vandellas scored one of Motown's signature songs, Dancing on the Street, in Detroit, Michigan, this day in 1964. It was written by Marvin Gaye with William Mickey Stevenson and Ivy Joe Hunter. It reached number two in the States, number four over here. It's been covered by such artists as the Mamas and Papas, the famous one David Bowie and Mick Jagger, the Kinks, Grateful Dead, and Little Richard. Let's give it a listen.

Martha Rees, Annie Vandellas. A live track now from 50 years ago is on an ITV program. Do you remember it? It's called Supersonic. This is Paul Carrack. He was lead singer of Ace at the time. And this is How Long.

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0: And this is new from Jaline Ngonde. It's called Mr. Train Conductor.

0: There's so little decent jazz on the radio nowadays, but here at Radio Way we have an oasis in the desert. I'm Robert Chantler, and every Sunday at 1 p.m. I open the doors to my jazz club, bringing you a great selection of jazz. Whether it's a classic recording by a jazz legend, new and up-and-coming talent, or an interview with a jazz musician, there's something for everyone, plus your requests. So for your A to Z of jazz, from Susie Arioli to Bridget Zahri, join me and together we'll enjoy some wonderful jazz.
1: 1 o'clock Sunday, if you like your jazz, with Rob Chandler. I'm going to play a song that got in the 30s, I think, in 1973. And it's one of the few songs sung in a different language that got in the charts. It's by a chap called, forgotten his name, Droopy. That's it. I don't know what his real name is. It's called Vado Via. And I found it on Italian Love Songs. It's hardly a love song because if you translate it, it's called I'm Leaving. But there we go. This is Droopy with Vado Via. And don't forget, 1988, the world's then largest sausage was how long?

Vado Via by Droopy. His real name is Giampiero Anelli. There we go. He was a former plumber. He was noticed. He was in a band called The Magnets. He was noticed by some songwriters. They told him to enter the San Remo Music Festival in 1973 with that song. He came last. But anyway, reached number 17, there we go, in the British charts. There we go. Right, now I'm going to give you some facts, hopefully, about the Rolling Stones. On this day in 1968, they scored their seventh British number one single when it came top of the charts. Keith Richards stated that he and Jagger wrote the lyrics while staying at his country house, where they awoken one morning by the sound of gardener Jack Dyer walking past the window. When Jagger asked what the noise was, Richards responded, "Oh, that's Jack. Jumping Jack." Here it is, from 1968.

Pat Ballard was born this day in 1899, real name Francis Drake, American songwriter, lyricist, scriptwriter and columnist. He's born in Pennsylvania. He died in 1960. He wrote this. This is Mr. Sandman. It's a cover by Dolly Parton, Linda Ronstadt and Emmylou Harris.

You want to know how long the sausage is, don't you? On this day, 1988, the world's then largest sausage was completed. It was just over 13 miles long. Can you believe that? 13 1/8 of a mile. There we go. I knew he was bugging you. This band is called The Guest List. This is from 2024. It's their lucky number. It's 161. Or is it?

0: The band's called The Guest List, and that's 161.
1: But first, have a drink. Stop now. Whatever you're doing, it's time to rehydrate and have a sup. It doesn't matter if it's water, juice, coffee, tea, as long as you take a sip. We all need to drink more. Dehydration causes fatigue, reduced concentration, irritability, constipation, urinary tract infections, headaches or dizziness. So go on, take a drink and feel so much better.
0: Yep, especially in this weather. We lost James Prine. He was a Scottish musician and keyboardist. He was with Deacon Blue from 1985. Before that, he's with Altered Images. Deacon Blue have over 15 UK Top 40 singles. Here's one of those, When Will You Make My Telephone Ring?

Deacon Blue featuring the late James Prime, who died this day last year. A few dates in history for you. It is 1829 on this day that Robert Peel introduces the Met Police Act into Parliament to establish a unified police force for London, the city's first modern police force. And in 1862, slavery is outlawed in US territories. 3 years later, Union General Gordon Granger declares slaves free in Texas. Now the date, the end of slavery, is celebrated across the US as Juneteenth. I was going to play a track that came out in April by Rockin' Jukebox called Only You Tonight, but I see they've got a new single out, so without hearing it beforehand, we'll just play it. This is Rockin' Jukebox and Alone.

0: Rocking Jukebox with Elaine. I knew it'd be good. Wallace Simpson was born this day in 1896. She died in 1986. She was the American divorcee whom British King Edward VIII abdicated his throne to marry. She was born in Blue Ridge Summit in Pennsylvania. Right, we're going to listen to birthday boy Mark DeBarge. He was a singer from the American family group DeBarge. They had American number 17 with All This Love in 1983. And this track got to number four over here. In 1985, Rhythm of the Night. Happy birthday, Mark DeBarge.
1: When it feels like the world is on your shoulders.
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0: We're heading off to the 7 o'clock news. Hope you join me for the final hour of the show. Wait for the weekend.
1: From the Sky News Centre at 7 and breaking news, British Transport Police are responding to reports two trains have crashed near Bedford. Emergency services, including fire and rescue crews, are on the scene. Thameslink says all lines are blocked between Bedford and Luton. Nearly 100 Labour MPs now want the Prime Minister to resign, with Andy Burnham's win in the Makerfield by-election allowing him to go for the job. Sir Keir Starmer says he'll fight any leadership challenge. Labour MP Luke Charters has this message for the PM.
2: He needs to wake up, smell the coffee. This was a message, not just about the fantastic constituency MP they've got here in Makerfield, but people here knew that they were part of something bigger.
1: Meanwhile, Tory leader Kemi Badenoch celebrating a win in Aberdeen South.
3: We know that 2 years ago we had our worst defeat ever, but the party is changing under my leadership. We are going in a new direction.
1: The Conservatives took the seat from the SNP, who held on to Arbroath and Broughty Ferry. Elsewhere, a stepmother's been sentenced to 12 years in jail for scalding a 5-year-old girl to death in a hot bath in 1978. Andrea Bernard's death was treated as an accident until her brother gave police a new account in 2022. Iran's foreign ministry says a ceasefire in Lebanon must hold before further peace talks with the US. Israel and Hezbollah agreed to pause fighting earlier. Scotland are one win away from making history at the World Cup. Victory against Morocco tonight would see the country reach the knockout stages of the tournament for the first time. The atmosphere's building in Boston. Robert Fushek runs a pub there.
4: We've had record-breaking days ever since they got here, which is exciting. I would say it's like controlled chaos. Everything's been super well. I mean, it seems like their main mission is to drink us completely out of beer.
1: And businesses are being urged to relax dress codes and offer staff free water ahead of more hot weather. It's as temperatures are expected to top 30 degrees Celsius again. That's the latest. I'm Cam Hall.
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0: Welcome back. This is Way to the Weekend with me, Simon Ball. Another hour to get in contact, please do 01932 874433 or email me studio@radioway.org. Here's the Osmonds with the Proud.

0: 1975. 51 years ago, the Osmonds and the Proud One.
1: Your friend all through the evening. 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
0: Right, it was on this day, let's set you up, it was on this day, 1987, that Guns N' Roses made their British live debut at a sold-out marquee club in London. Didn't go well. For the first few songs, the band were pelted with plastic beer cups thrown from the audience, and people close to the stage were spitting at the band. This is our live track, where they were treated a bit better, live in Paris from 1992. This is Guns N' Roses, Sweet Child of Mine.

Guns N' Roses live from Paris 1992, Sweet Child of Mine. Rock This Way follows at 8 o'clock. They'd be proud of me playing that. So join Alan and Peter for 2 hours of great music up till 10 o'clock. Shirley Goodman was born this day in 1936. She died in 2005. She is an American... Let's turn you down. She is an American R&B and disco singer. She was with Shirley and Lee. A track they had was Feel So Good. And then she was with Shirley and Company, and they had a hit with this. I'm going to play this same song, believe it or not, by the Rolling Stones after, but it sounds nothing like this. This is Shirley and Company.

0: So there we have Shirley and Company with Shame, Shame, Shame. And after we've had a bit of information about your health, we'll play a version by the Rolling Stones.
1: Are you suffering with symptoms of fatigue, reduced concentration, irritability, constipation, urinary tract infections, headaches, or dizziness? You may be dehydrated. Increase your consumption of fluids, whether it is water, juice, tea, coffee, squash, or cold drinks. It really doesn't matter. 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For clearer thinking, keep on drinking.
0: It's 16 minutes past 7 here on Radio Way. Right, you heard Shirley and Company with Shame, Shame, Shame. This is the Rolling Stones from the album Tattoo You, Super Deluxe, came out in 2021. But first we'll say happy birthday to Thelma Barlow, Knee Pickett. She was born this day in 1929. You might remember as Mavis Wilton in the long-running ITV soap opera Coronation Street. She was in that from 1971 to 1997. I think she was Mavis, wasn't she? And then she was in Dinner Ladies. Still going strong. She is 97 today. Happy birthday to her. Here's the Rolling Stones.

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from the British pop group White Plains. And Robin Box from the group is 82 today, born this day 1944. Let's hear a number one from 1965.

an American number one from 1965, The Four Tops. Lead singer Levi Stubbs was not satisfied with the recording session and was promised that he could do it again the following day, but no other session ever took place. And the track that became a hit was just the second take of the song. There we go. Here's a song written by the Beach Boys. It's Jan and Dean, the little old lady from Pasadena.

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0: Talk about the money, all right? Matter how much you prepared to pay me.
1: Depends how good you are.
0: Mate, I'm the best, all right? I learned from my uncle. You listen to me?
1: Yeah.
0: Mate, my uncle was a plumber, right? You remember the investigators?
1: Yep.
0: Mate, he was on that all the time, mate, all right? He would always say to me, there is nothing that sticky tape cannot fix. Mate, he was the best, mate, all right? And, mate, I learned all about hoses from him as well. Mate, you know siphoning petrol from cars?
1: Yes, mate.
0: Mate, he could do it all, mate. Do not laugh, mate, all right? It's my uncle we are talking about here, right? Now, listen to me, laughing boy, all right?
1: Yes, mate.
0: I come in there, I start work tomorrow, but I do not do any dirty work, all right? That is what you will do. Mate, listen, all right? More time plumbing, less time laughing.
1: Who am I speaking to?
0: Mate, believe it or not, right?
1: Yeah.
0: You are speaking to Guido Hetsis. Do not laugh at my name, my friend, all right? All right, mate, I'll be unblocking a drain with your head if you do that again.
1: Yeah, okay.
0: All right? Okay?
1: Yep.
0: Now, mate, I come in, I still work as the boss, all right? Your boss.
1: Okay.
0: And I fine you $5 every time you laugh.
1: Okay. I'm going to be broke. What's your contact number, Guido?
0: Mate, I do not give it to you, all right?
1: And,
0: mate,
1: why not?
0: Because, mate, you give it to the women that you know.
1: Yeah.
0: And the phone does not stop ringing, mate. And the women, the skippy chicks, they want to go out with me, mate. Mate, I don't have time to do my plumbing, mate.
1: Mate, you got the job.
0: Mate, I already knew that, all right? I'm not so sure about your job, mate. Mate, what I do, I'll put you on probation, all right?
1: Yeah, okay, mate.
0: I start there tomorrow. You will come around and pick me up.
1: Yeah.
0: You will have a light lunch waiting for me.
1: Okay.
0: And then I'll supervise you, all right?
1: Okay.
0: You Skippy the Laugh Kangaroo, mate. That's where you are, mate, all right?
1: I know.
0: All right, you come pick me up tomorrow. I'll see you there, my friend. Goodbye.
2: That was a plumber job prank call. It's always good to have a laugh, isn't it? Alan and Peter follow at 8 o'clock with Rock This Way. They had some guests in three weeks ago now, actually, called Motom. And they were saying that they were playing in Thames Disson, which was my neck of the woods. Anyway, I went to see them. He gave me an album he did from 2013 as a solo artist. So I'm going to play a track from the album. The album's called Tenacity by Tom O'Driscoll. This is track one. It's called Remember Days.

0: There you go. Tenacity by Tom O'Driscoll. Now, Alan?
1: Yes.
0: Oh, there we are.
1: Hello.
0: Oh, I love all this technology stuff.
1: It's been going like that for about 50 years.
0: Yeah, but...
1: between studios.
0: Yeah, but I'm very young, aren't I? Now, you heard me play a track from Tom, from his album Tenacity.
1: Yes, we had them in studio last week.
0: You did, indeed.
1: Yeah, very good indeed.
0: Good. Can I just give you a little fact?
1: Right, go on then.
0: It was on this day, 1973, Edgar Winter... US number one hit Frankenstein was awarded a gold record. Winter named the song because of how many cuts and patches were contained in the original studio tape. And I didn't know that that's the track you used for your intro.
1: Oh, right.
0: Did you know it's Frankenstein?
1: I didn't know that. There you go.
0: Yeah, look, I'll tell you what. Can I do it? No, I can't do it at the moment. I've got to... get the studio played back. But anyway, what you got in the show?
1: We've got lots of classic rock, obviously, because it's a classic rock show. We've got things like the Scorpions, got the Kinks, Roger Daltrey, Huey Lewis and the News, John Farnham, Mike and the Mechanics, and many, many more.
0: Excellent.
1: My co-presenter, he's trying to bat a fly that's annoying us in the studio at the moment.
0: John, I thought he was having a bit of a problem.
2: No. This fly is flying across, and it's just absolutely driving me mad. I did try to get hold of it. I think it's coming back with vengeance.
1: Yeah, it seems to be attracted to Peter though, not me. It's trying to steer clear of me.
0: Yeah.
1: What you got left in the studio? What tracks you got left?
0: Well,
1: I was going to
0: play Frankenstein.
1: All right. Okay.
0: Did you not know that?
1: No, I didn't know.
0: No. There you go.
1: I just picked out the track because I thought it was quite groovy.
0: Quite groovy.
1: Yeah.
0: Now that's a word I haven't known for a long time. Groovy, man.
1: I do live in the 70s, you know.
0: I'll see you at Ottershaw tomorrow.
1: Yes.
0: Radio Way will be there, the Ottershaw Fair. So please all turn up.
1: The fair's going to be from 12 o'clock, and we've got people on the radio mics as well, and we've got an arena in front of the gazebo and everything as well. So, winging your way down to Ottershaw Fair, which is at Memorial Fields tomorrow. It'll be good.
0: We'll see you there.
1: Yeah, we will. Indeed.
0: Okay, you have a good show.
1: We will.
0: And I'll crack on for the next 22 minutes.
1: All right, thank you much.
2: Thank you.
0: Oh, okay. Peter, when you come in, please don't frighten the life out of me like that again. Thank you very much.
2: No, that's a challenge now,
0: I could
2: Simon.
0: Have sworn live on air, which is not very professional, is it?
2: Well, I thought you were a very good amateur, you see.
0: Thank you very much. Cheers.
1: See you then.
0: See you later. Ta-da.
1: Bye.

Now, this is The Shadows. This was a song that I sort of accidentally played, started anyway. Born this day, 1903, one of our greatest cricketers was Wally Hammond. He died in 1965, born this day, 1903. He's a cricket batsman. He had an average of 58.45 runs per innings. Charlie Drake was born this day in 1925. His real name is Charles Springle, English comedian who did songs Plank, Rhubarb, Rhubarb and Splish Splash. He died in 2006. Paul Shane died... Should we say he was born this day, 1940? The English comedian and actor. He died in 2013. Salman Rushdie is 79 today, the British Indian novelist. Born in Mumbai. Who else do we have? Kathleen Turner, the American actress, was born this day, 1954. Jeremy Bates, the English tennis player, who won the Wimbledon mixed doubles in 1987 and the Australian Open mixed doubles in 1999 with Joe Dury. Born this day, 1962. Yes, this is The Shadows with Fingal Blink.

There you go, from 1973, Edgar Winter. The intro song for Alan and Peter's show, Rock This Way, which follows the 8 o'clock news. My one, just out of interest, I've Googled it because I didn't know who mine was. My opening one is Sunshine, it's by Umboza. And that's all I can tell you. Right, let's have a bit of George Harrison, shall we? I don't want to do it.

Lovely stuff. Bit of George Harrison for you. Happy birthday, Elaine McFarlane from American 1960s sunshine pop band Spanking the Gang. This is Sunday Will Never Be the Same.

0: great name, isn't it? Spanky and Our Gang. Happy birthday to Elaine McFarlane there, celebrating her 84th birthday.
1: Hi, this is Anita Raynell with some very exciting news. 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
0: One more birthday for you. Born on this day in 1963, making him 63 today, is Rory Underwood, the rugby union wing. He played 85 tests for England and six tours with the British and Irish Lions. And he played 236 games for Leicester Tigers. Born in Middlesbrough. Happy birthday. This is our live track. Why am I playing this? Ooh. Let's keep our fingers crossed for Wednesday, shall we? This is live at the Greek Theatre, 2012, Neil Diamond.
5: Where do you get

0: That's Teddy Erickson from last year. Single, What Got You So Mad?
1: That's all, folks.
0: That is it from me. As I say, Rock This Way follows the 8 o'clock news with Alan and Peter. And we'll be at Ottershaw Fair tomorrow. Please come and see us. Join in the fun. Take care, everyone in hospital. Have a good weekend. Bye-bye.

0: From the Sky News Centre at 8, two East Midlands Railway passenger trains have crashed south of Bedford. Footage shows the end of one Luton Airport Express carriage crumpled with clear damage to another. The East of England Ambulance Service has described it as a major incident with fire and rescue and hazardous response teams also on the scene. Police are asking relatives of those on board to stay away. Mohammed Yassin is Bedford's MP.
1: We heard there are some casualties, but we don't want people to speculate because it's early stage. I really hope that the numbers are low, and I'm really, really concerned about the safety of the people who are affected. So we can't speculate at the moment. We don't have much details.
0: Sir Keir Starmer's facing calls from almost 100 of his MPs to quit and set out a timetable for it. The pressure on him has grown after Andy Burnham, widely seen as a leadership challenger, won the Makerfield by-election. A woman's been jailed for 12 years for scalding her 5-year-old stepdaughter in a hot bath in 1978. Andrea Bernard's brother eventually told police about his sister's death 4 years ago, having been threatened to keep quiet. Two men following orders from a Russian-speaking online account have been jailed for plotting arson attacks linked to Sir Keir Starmer. A car and two homes were targeted last year. Scotland play Morocco in Boston tonight, knowing a win will take them into the knockout stages of the World Cup. Steve Clarke's side started the tournament with a 1-0 win against Haiti, while Morocco drew with Brazil. These supporters are confident.
2: Being ever the optimist and being typically Scottish, I'll go for a 1-1 draw.
3: Yeah, I'll go for a 1-1 draw. Maybe even Scotland sneaking it.
4: Well, hopefully we're going to win. That's why we're here. I mean, come on. You've got to be confident.
0: And England's cricketers are staring at a big defeat to New Zealand after a torrid day three of the second test. The tour is closed on 252 for three with a lead of 352 runs. That's the latest. I'm Cam Hall.
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Good evening. You're listening to the Pete and Alan Show, better known as Rock This Way on Radio Way. Thanks, Simon, for the last couple of hours. Fantastic music. Nice to have a little chat just before 8 o'clock. So we've got 2 hours of classic rock tracks. We've got likes of Jeff Healey Band, Robert Palmer, Uriah Heep, John Farnham, Michael Mechanics, The Eagles, Mott the Hoople, The Birds, and a few others besides that. 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You can go on our request line, WhatsApp 01932874433. I'd love to hear from you tonight. That's 01932874433. And obviously, there's lots of ways you can listen to us on your Wi-Fi speakers in all three hospitals in the Ashford Speeders Network. 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

Let's have a quick look at what the weather's doing in Radio Way area. It was very, very warm today. My car said it was 35 degrees outside around about 4:30 this afternoon. It's saying it's 28 degrees at the moment, so it's going to be a bit of a sticky night. It's not going to go down below 17 degrees overnight. Tomorrow, 26 degrees it's going to hit. No chance of any rain at all. And then on Sunday, 30 degrees as well. 28 degrees in the afternoon. And on Monday, amber warning for extreme heat, 32 degrees, and Tuesday, 33 degrees. So keep indoors, I think, is a good message for that. Don't normally say that, but keep indoors. It's going to be very, very warm until the end of next week as well. Now, the first song we've got for you this evening is about being on the road in America, looking for a sign in the middle of the night, being about the old Holiday Inn signs, really, because the moment you saw the Holiday Inn sign, it meant you got a bed for the night. So says the chap who wrote these tracks, this next track for this band. He said, when we first started in America, we used to fly everywhere. Sometimes we'd have three flights a day to get to any one place. The way the itinerary was sorted out, it was never very easy to get to anywhere. Because we used to arrive in a town, get into a car, just about make sound check for the gig, do the gig, get back in the car, then look for a bed for the night. This is the Climax Blues Band.

Now, have you ever wondered what gets lost on the cutting room floor in a rock story? Now, back in 1977, the ELO recorded a track out of the blue that was locked away for 30 years. Now, it's sort of a classic Jeff Lynne production, massive strings, beachy harmonies and a bouncy tempo. But don't let the sunny vibe fool you. The lyrics are used in a freezing Arctic 88th parallel as a metaphor for cold and bitter heartbreak. Fun fact on this one is that, for trivia, if you look up latitude 88 in the real world, you'll either find yourself stranded on a shifting ice block in the Arctic Ocean or checking out a multi-million dollar luxury super yacht concept that bears exactly the self name. But today we're sticking with the music. Dust off your spacesuits, turn up the volume, and here we go from 1977, ELO with Latitude 1988 North.

0: I thought that track was skipping there a couple of times. I don't know if it was that intentional on the recording or what, really. Well, it just sounded like an LP that we were playing.
1: It was
0: a genuine CD that was skipping. Normally it just sort of stops. That was it, really. But there you go.
1: Oh, well.
0: You're listening to Rock This Way with Alan and Peter. Now, this next track was co-written by David Coverdale, Bernie Marsden, and Mickey Moody. And the song was inspired by the breakup of Coverdale's first marriage. In a magazine article, he said, "You can look at my first marriage and see Fall For Your Loving and Don't Break My Heart Again. A lot of those were fueled by songs about a relationship that once was very positive, but sadly was unfolding into not positive." This is from 1980. This is Whitesnake, A Fall For Your Loving.

0: Hey up, loves, I'm back with the weather. It's sunny, it's shining, ho-ho!
1: Why not let Roger Manley keep you company this Sunday with his show Mid-Morning Mix, a blend of music and mirth and Roger's charming banter, keeping you up to speed with the news as well as a quick trip to the musicals thrown in for good measure. That's Roger Manley's Mid-Morning Mix, every Sunday from 10 till 12.
2: Hello, this is Chris Tarrant saying Peter Adams. He's, well, he's here, isn't he?

Now, the band wrote this particular song during a visit to Moscow in 1989. The previous year, they became the first hard rock band to play in Russia, and they returned to play the Moscow Music Peace Festival. At the show, they were inspired by the sight of thousands of Russians cheering them on, even though they were a German band. In an interview, the guitarist Rudolf Schechter said, called the song a kind of message soundtrack to the world's most peaceful revolution in the world, on Earth. Now, lead singer Klaus Meiner said in another interview about the concert that inspired this song, everyone was there, the Red Army, journalists, musicians from Germany, America, the Russian whole world in one boat. It was like a vision. Everyone was talking in the same language. It was a very positive night. That night was the basic inspiration for this song, Wind of Change.

This next track is a cover of a Beatles track. This is from George Harrison. He often had to fight to get his songs on the albums. John Lennon and Paul McCartney were not interested in this song at first, but it came around when Harrison brought Eric Clapton into the studio. It was originally recorded as an acoustic ballad with just Harrison on acoustic guitar and Paul McCartney on organ. This version can be found on some bootlegs and on the Beatles Anthology 3. It was also the first song that Ringo Starr played on after leaving the band in frustration a few weeks earlier. He returned to find flowers in his drums to welcome him back. Now, this version is from 1919. It's a Jeff Healey band, and they covered it and put it on their album Hell to Pay. Hope you enjoy.

Now, Ray Davies wrote the lyrics for this next rocker song. And he said the inspiration, in an interview, he said, the inspiration, I was playing a gig at a club in Piccadilly. And there was this young girl in the audience who I really liked. She had beautiful lips, he said. You know, she was thin, but not skinny. And she looked a bit like Francois Hardy. Not long hair, just only went down to her shoulders. Long enough to put your hands through, he said. And he was gazing wistfully as he said it. Long enough to hold, I wrote the song, You've Really Got Me, even though I never met her. So here we have the Kinks, and from 1964, You've Really Got Me.

Now, in the music video that accompanies this next track, the artist is sporting a leather jacket and walks by various scenes dealing with modern women. It starts out with Miss America and Mr. Right, who are newfound parents. Then it gets into a biker-type charade and leads into a big gospel-type chorus near the end. And the scenes were all filmed at Beckton Gasworks. There you go. This is Meatloaf and Modern Girl.

Now, as we know, Pete Townshend did most of the songwriting for The Who. So when Roger Daltrey decided he wanted to make a solo album, he had to find different songwriters. His problem was solved when Leo Sayer, of all people, came to his recording studio in Sussex to make his first solo album with producer David Courtney. Daltrey liked what he heard and he asked the pair to write some songs for him. They complied and came up with 10 tracks for his album, including this particular one we're going to play. His first single as a solo artist. When Sayer became a star a few years later with his hits When I Need You and You Make Me Feel Like Dancing, few would have suspected that he had anything to do with Daltrey, but at the same time, Sayer was an unknown man. So here we have, giving it all away, Roger Daltrey.

You're listening to Rock This Way with your hosts Alan and Peter on Radio Way. Now, Robert Palmer followed his Power Station hit Some Like It Hot and his solo breakout Addicted Love with another lusty rocker with just the right amount of synth. His next song, about an enticing woman who gets whatever she wants from a man, it was another big hit, going to number two in America behind Sweet Child of Mine by Guns N' Roses. It did top the mainstream rock chart for 3 weeks. It was 1988, as said, Robert Palmer.

Now, this next song, taking us back, the year is 1963, the British invasion is exploding, and right on the heels of the Beatles are four lads known as the Searchers. They've just hit number one with his Sweets for My Sweet, and the pressure is on for a follow-up. Enter the producer, their producer, Tony Hatch, remember him from television? He writes this killer track, but he uses a fake name called Fred Nightingale, fearing the band will reject it. The trick works, the band loves it, cuts the track, watches it rocks straight to number two in the charts. Boring lines from a classic nursery rhyme, an old folk song, this is the title track to their massive second album. So turn up your luggles for the definitive Merseybeat sound. Here are the Searchers and Sweet Sugar and Spice.

Vex Song's universal message that works very well outside the film, and the film being Back to the Future. Huey Lewis was newly married and had two young children when he wrote it with his bandmates Johnny Collar and Chris Hayes, and his family provided inspiration for the lyrics. This is Power of Love.

0: Now, this next song is a soft spiritual rebellion against the Soviet state that was with in Bulgaria. And on the 30th of June every year, the Bulgarians meet by the Black Sea. And they sort of waking up on the July morning to find themselves listening and watching the sunrise. Now, the last time when they did this in 2012, there was upwards of 12,000 attendees. And one time, Uriah Heep's singer, John Lawton, actually sung this song on that morning. And it's called July Morning.
1: So okay.
0: Let's have a listen.
1: Yep. I'll catch you after the news at 9 o'clock.

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1: From the Sky News Centre at 9, two trains have crashed south of Bedford, with the RMT union hearing reports of serious injuries among passengers and crew. Two East Midlands Railway services bound for London's St Pancras are in

0: involved. It happened just after 5 o'clock this afternoon. It's understood a stationary train reporting a failure was hit from behind. Railway expert Tony Miles says it raises lots of questions.
1: The train should have been kept a safe distance apart. If one had come to a stop, then the one that was following it should have been kept a couple of signals behind it. So was there a reason why it was able to catch up with the train in front? Was there a problem with the signal system that didn't detect a train was there for some reason?
0: Aerial footage shows clear damage to at least two carriages and emergency services spread across a field. Police are asking friends and family of those on board not to travel to the scene. Local hospitals are asking only those with genuine emergencies to attend. Here's North Bedfordshire MP Richard Fuller.
2: You may have heard reports directly yourself about the local people also trying to help out by providing food and water and supplies to people who are stranded in these fields. So everyone's pulling together.
0: Well, the Transport Secretary says she's deeply concerned. In other news, Andy Burnham's allies are reportedly hoping to install him as Prime Minister by September, following his victory in yesterday's Makerfield by-election. It's increased pressure on Sir Keir Starmer. A woman starting a 12-year jail sentence after killing her 5-year-old stepdaughter by scalding her in a hot bath nearly 50 years ago. Andrea Bernard's death had been treated as an accident until her brother gave police new information in 2022. Scotland could reach the knockout stages of the World Cup for the first time tonight. That'll happen if they beat Morocco in Boston. Captain Andy Robertson's ready for the challenge.
3: If we can put in our best performance, then, you know, I believe that we can get what we want and hopefully be the ones that achieve the history.
0: And the USA are on track to secure their place in the next round. The co-host lead Australia 2-0. That's the latest. I'm Cam Hall.
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Welcome back to the Alan and Peter Show, formerly known as Rock This Way. We've got another hour of classic rock tracks from Black Sabbath, Foreigner, Elton John, Eagles, Nielsen, The Birds, Alphaville and Air Supply, and a few more as well. Now, it's the next song. The singer retains a positive outlook as he gets over a broken relationship, reminding himself that there are many more out there. It's quite a contrast to the soul sings that this band has done before, where the narrator faces intense pain over the loss of a loved one.

0: very funky, that was, wasn't it?
1: It was indeed. Yeah. It was indeed. Now,
0: funk rock.
1: Funk rock, yes. Now, the next song goes back to 2011. Now, this was an explosive lead single from the seventh studio album, The Road. Now, the track was a massive deal for the band. It marked the first time and first music in 7 years and debuted the brand new powerhouse lineup with longtime frontman Paul Krarak moving on. Band leader Mike Rutherford brought in a sensational dual vocal attack, the soulful R&B legends Andrew Rochford and Tom Hauer. Together they deliver an absolute masterclass in feel-good, uplifting pop rock. If you need a burst of optimism to charge your supercharger day, then this one's for you. So here we have Reach Out and Touch the Sun, Mike and the Mechanics.

Now, this next track is the unofficial national anthem of Australia. It was written, though, by a team of British songwriters led by Chris Thompson, who led the lead singer in Manfred Mann's Earth Band. Thompson wrote it with Andy Quarter and Maggie Ryder, who were writers from this publishing company. The song was inspired by a protest march for nuclear disarmament that took place in London's Hyde Park on October 25th, 1985. They started writing the song. Thompson planned on attending the march but overslept. He, Quinter, and Ryder watched it on TV while they were writing this song.

Now it's November 1981 and the godfathers of heavy rock metal are proving they can outrun the new generation. So today, this is a back from Black Sabbath's blistering 10th album masterpiece, The Mob Rules. This is Sabbath at their absolute fiercest. It's the definitive sound of the new iconic Ronnie James Dio lineup, supercharged by the thunderous new arrival of Vinnie Appice on drums. Originally cut for the original legendary heavy metal animated movie soundtrack, this track delivers a raw punk-infused aggression that still hits like a freight train today. So crank up the speakers. This is Black Sabbath and The Mob Rules.

Now, this next song was written by Foreigner guitarist Mick Jones and lead singer Lou Gramm. In an interview, they said that this stemmed from an experience that we had. I think it was in Cincinnati. We'd gone to the arena for a sound check and it was pouring down rain. There were a bunch of fans waiting at the door when we went in. And we came back for the show later on. All that was left was one lonely fan, a young guy waiting out in the rain, soaked to the skin. Well, I thought, well, he's waiting like 5 hours here. Maybe we'll take him in and give him a glimpse of what happens backstage at a show. And this kid was just mesmerised with everything. I saw this look in his eyes and I thought, he's seeing this for the very first time. He's having this experience and I just imagined what was going through in his mind. And I've been toying with this title, Jukebox Hero, and I thought it was almost a satire on what we did and how it was perceived from an audience level and public. That's how it originated.

Oh, there we go. Now, this next song, was the title was a Confederate battle cry during the American Civil War, and also the title of a bourbon made in Kentucky, and it shows a soldier on a horseback charging into battle. Billy Idol knew about the war, but he didn't want that to be the topic of the song, so he changed the meaning to be a female cry of love. The song is about a passionate one-night stand with a woman who wants more, more, and more. So here we have Billy Idol and Rebel Yell.

Now, the lyrics for this next song were written by Bernie Taupin, so you can have a guess who this artist is. It's directed at a former lover, the artist about how he is still standing strong without this person. An up-tempo song with harsh lyrics. It conveys a universal theme of finding confidence after a difficult breakup. This is from 1983. And for bonus points, bragging points, we'll give you an answer after the next couple of tracks. What's the connection between this track and Strictly Come Dancing? What's the difference between this track and Strictly Come Dancing? There we go.

Now, this band's guitarist, Bernie Leadon, started writing this song when he was a member of the Flying Burrito Brothers. Once he joined this particular band, he and Don Henley finished the song in this band's fashion. It was one of the first songs Henley wrote. Now, Leadon and Henley wrote this work about a number of women that they've met. It's not meant to portray the woman as a devilish, but as more of a seductress. So here we have Witchy Women by the Eagles.

0: Shoe.
1: Is it?
0: Well, we've just got to go back to the
1: Yeah, the question was, what's the connection between Elton John's I'm Still Standing and Strictly Come Dancing?
0: Well, the first part of it, it was Arlene Phillips, who used to be on the board. She actually was the choreographer of the video. And the second part was that Bruno Toglione was actually in, before he became whatever, was actually the one of the lead dancers. Dressed up in his leather gear.
1: In the video. Right.
0: So if you got that one right, you've got bragging rights for the rest of the week.
1: Yeah, yeah. If there's any quiz nights or anything at all in the local pubs, you can go in there and
0: put that one out.
1: Yeah, yeah, there we go. Right, this is from 1972.

Now, emerging in the summer of 65, this track solidified the birth of American folk rock, featuring the Byrds with their iconic second single, All I Really Want to Do. Following the massive success of their number one hit, Mr. Tambourine Man, the band used this track to anchor their landmark debut album of the same name. Released in 1965, the LP soared to number six in the charts, blending the poetic Bob Dylan covers with jangly electronic instrumentation. On this specific track, Roger McGinn's chiming 12-string Rickenbacker guitar, those lush soaring three-part harmonies, turned an anti-love song into a global smash. So here we have the Byrds and All I Really Want to Do.

Now, Nielsen first came across this song at a Laurel Canyon party in 1971 and thought it was a Beatles song. The band that was originally wrote it was signed to Apple Records, that was Badfinger. Beatles label, and their version of Without You was produced by Beatles associates Jeff Emerick and Mal Evans. Nielsen also had a Beatles connection. John Lennon helped launch his career when he referred to Harry as his favourite American group. He and Lennon enjoyed a destructive time together from 1973 to 1975 that became known as the Lost Weekend. This is Without You from Nielsen. I got the right track.

Let It Fade Away, as Nielsen, and with Without You. Fantastic. 1972, that was as well. I remember it well. this song, this next song, is about the famous music festival in 1969. Mitchell was scheduled to perform at the festival, but backed out on the advice of her manager, who was concerned that she would miss a scheduled appearance on the Dick Cravitt show. Crosby, Stills and Nash and Young did appear, playing an acoustic set followed by an electric set. They took the stage around 3 a.m. Monday morning. The festival was scheduled to end at midnight, but it ran along, culminating with the legendary Jim Hendrix set that most people didn't stay to see. Now, this is a track called Woodstock, originally by Crosby, Stills and Nash and Young, but it's actually performed on this track by Matthews Southern Comfort in 1970.

0: Right, it's time for us to go, I'm afraid. We're going to have one track before 9 o'clock news, so it's good night for me.
1: And it's a good night for me.
0: We'll catch you again next week. It's 8 o'clock, and we got a special guest in the studio, Gemma Dorset.
1: Okay.
0: She's going to be a fantastic singer.
1: Okay. Right. Well, that'll be interesting.
0: Yeah. So, catch you again next week, 8 o'clock.
1: Ta-da, and bye-bye.

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1: From the Sky News Centre at 10, British Transport Police have confirmed one person has died and a number of people have been injured after two East Midlands railway trains crashed near Bedford. It's understood a stationary train was hit from behind while reporting a fault. Aerial footage shows damage to two carriages and people being treated on a field next to the tracks. Our correspondent Siobhan Freeman-Powell is at the scene.
2: We've seen at least five fire and rescue trucks in this area in the last few moments, including lots of ambulance vehicles as well. We also know that air ambulance are among the resources which have been sent to this incident.
1: Local hospitals are urging people to only attend for genuine emergencies. Andy Burnham's allies reportedly want him to be Prime Minister in September, but the man currently

0: in the job insists he won't quit. Keir Starmer's promising to fight any leadership challenge after the former Greater Manchester mayor became an MP by winning the Makerfield by-election. Voters there have had their say.
1: All we want and are hopeful for is that our community now hasn't just been used.
2: I am actually probably one of the few Keir Starmer supporters as well, so I was in a right dilemma.
3: Personally, I would rather see Andy Burnham waited out till the next general election and then go for the leadership.
0: It's understood a three-year-old boy was attacked by at least one crocodile after ending up in an enclosure at a zoo in Cambridgeshire. He remains in hospital. Scotland are in World Cup action in an hour. A win against Morocco in Boston will take them through to the knockout stages for the first time. Here's manager Steve Clarke, who's expecting a challenge.
4: They can open a game, they can create 1v1s, they can beat you 1v1. So, yeah, for me, Morocco are the real deal.
0: And England's cricketers are at risk of a big defeat against New Zealand in the second test. The visitors finished day three on 252 for three with a lead of 352 runs. Henry Nicholls will resume tomorrow on 119. That's the latest. I'm Cam Hall.
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1: Louise Stead, Group Chief Executive of Ashford and St Peter's and Royal Surrey Hospitals NHS Foundation Trust, has once again been named by the Health Service Journal as one of the top 50 Trust Chief Executives in England. This marks the fourth consecutive year that Louise has earned her place on the prestigious list of healthcare leaders. Louise has been Chief Executive of Royal Surrey for the past 8 years, during which time she has led the Trust to be rated as outstanding by the Care Quality Commission. In 2025, she stepped into the role of Group Chief Executive, expanding her leadership to include Ashford and St Peter's Hospital NHS Foundation Trust. Jos Bigmore, Group Chair, said, "Being recognised in the top 50 Chief Executives for four consecutive years is a significant achievement for Louise and a testament to her exceptional leadership, strategic vision and sustained dedication." Louise has an MSc in professional practice and is a visiting professor at the University of Surrey and specialist advisor to the Care Quality Commission, participating in well-led reviews at other NHS trusts. She also chairs the Surrey and Sussex Cancer Alliance and co-chairs the National Cancer Alliance Leadership Forum. She is also the acute provider partner member of the NHS Surrey and Sussex Integrated Care Board. And earlier this year, Louise was also invited to join a new national Maternity and Neonatal Task Force, which is chaired by the Health and Social Care Secretary.
0: Hospital Watch.
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Did you know more than 20% of the world's oxygen is produced by the Amazon rainforest? One lightning bolt has enough energy to toast 100,000 slices of bread. The longest possible uninterrupted train ride in the world is over 10,000 miles long, which goes from Vietnam to Portugal.

0: Why not let Roger Manley keep you company this Sunday with his show Mid-Morning Mix, a blend of music and mirth and Roger's charming banter, keeping you up to speed with the news as well as a quick trip to the musicals thrown in for good measure. That's Roger Manley's Mid-Morning Mix, every Sunday from 10 till 12.
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0: Did you know?
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1: From the Sky News Centre at 11, one person has died and almost 90 others have been injured after two trains collided south of Bedford shortly after 5 o'clock this evening. Emergency services have declared a major incident. The crash involved two East Midlands railway services, both heading towards London St Pancras. It's understood one train had stopped after reporting a fault when it was struck from behind by the other service. Tony Miles, who's a railway expert, says it's a rare occurrence.
2: Fortunately, it's one of those things that actually doesn't happen very frequently anymore in this country, but still, whenever it does happen, it's obviously a very nasty situation and a tragedy, as in this case.
1: The East of England Ambulance Service says 11 people have been critically injured, a further 22 have been seriously hurt, another 56 were treated for minor injuries. Passengers have described scenes of panic, with one saying it felt like being in a bomb explosion. Andy Burnham's allies are reportedly hoping to install him as Prime Minister by September following his victory in yesterday's Makerfield by-election. It's increased pressure on Sir Keir Starmer, who's vowed to see off any leadership challenge. It's understood a three-year-old boy was attacked by at least one crocodile after ending up in an enclosure at a zoo in Cambridgeshire. He remains in a critical but stable condition in hospital. Sport now, and a huge night is in store.

0: For Scotland at the World Cup, James Matthews reports.
1: It's a chance for Scotland to make history as they aim to reach the knockout stages of the tournament for the very first time. A win against Morocco here in Boston will see them progress. A draw will also leave them in a strong position. It's a tall order against a Moroccan side ranked sixth in the world against Scotland's 42. History beckons, but it won't be easy.
0: And the Met Office has issued an amber extreme heat warning for southern and eastern England and South Wales on Monday and Tuesday, with temperatures expected to reach 35 degrees. That's the latest. I'm Daisy Steele.
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0: Did you know there's enough carbon in your body to make over 9,000 pencils? Ostriches have eyes bigger than their heads. A quarter of the world's hazelnuts each year go towards making Nutella. That's 100,000 tons of hazelnuts per year. 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
1: Did you know only 30% of the Earth is covered by land? If you search askew in Google, the screen will tilt slightly clockwise. 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

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So you can email for more details carers@swru.org or call this number and leave your details for a callback 01483 492 939. 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
1: From the Sky News Centre at midnight, a train driver has died and around 90 others have been injured after two trains collided in Bedfordshire last night. It happened shortly after 5 o'clock near Bedford South, involving two East Midlands railway services. One of the trains is understood to have been stationary when it was struck from behind. Transport Secretary Heidi Alexander says investigators are working to establish how the crash happened.
2: There were two trains that collided, an East Midlands railway service running from Nottingham to St Pancras and one running from Corby to St Pancras. It is too early to speculate, and that's why it's so important that the inspectors from the Rail Accident Investigation Branch were there very quickly.
1: The East of England Ambulance Service says 11 people suffered very serious injuries, with a further 22 badly hurt. More than 20 ambulances and 6 air ambulances were sent to the scene. Passengers described scenes of panic, with one comparing the impact to a bomb explosion and reporting people trapped with broken limbs. Andy Burnham's allies want him to be Prime Minister in September, but the man currently in the job insists he won't quit. Sir Keir Starmer's promising to fight any leadership challenge after the former Greater Manchester Mayor became an MP by winning the Makerfield by-election. It's understood a 3-year-old boy was attacked by at least one crocodile after ending up in an enclosure at a zoo in Cambridgeshire. He remains in hospital. Sport now, and Scotland suffered a disastrous start to their World Cup group game against Morocco. Joe Rawson's watching with fans in Boston.
3: Scotland 0, Morocco 1. The Tartan Army was silenced in the first 2 minutes at the Boston Stadium. Ismail Sabori with a rocket of a finish to put the African champions ahead. Steve Clark's side have been on the back foot for most of the half, holding on at times, but they have got to the break with it just being the one goal deficit. Scotland 0, Morocco 1.
1: That's the latest. I'm Daisy Steele.

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1: From the Sky News Centre at 1, a train driver has died and around 90 people have been injured after two trains collided near Bedford last night. One of the services is understood to have been stationary when it was struck from behind. Passengers have described scenes of carnage, with one saying it felt like a bomb explosion, while others reported broken limbs and people crying out for help. Investigators are now working to establish exactly what went wrong. Rail expert Philip Haig says it's taken him completely by surprise.
2: Somewhat mystified as to how it's happened. We have on the railways here signalling systems that are designed to keep trains apart and prevent this sort of thing happening.
1: There's growing pressure on the Prime Minister to think about his position, with calls for him to spend the weekend reflecting. Sir Keir Starmer's promising to fight any leadership challenge after Andy Burnham's victory in the Makerfield by-election. A three-year-old boy remains in a critical condition after being attacked by a crocodile at a zoo in Cambridgeshire. Police are investigating how the child came to be in the enclosure. A man arrested on suspicion of attempted murder has been released on bail. Scotland have been involved in a close battle with Morocco at the World Cup. Joe Rawson's watching with fans in Boston.
3: Scotland's hopes of progressing in the World Cup in the balance after a 1-0 defeat to Morocco here in Boston. Ismail Sabari's goal after just 71 seconds, enough to secure the African champions the win. Steve Clark's side fought bravely but couldn't find the equaliser. It means they may need to get a positive result against Brazil next week to progress.
1: Meanwhile, the USA are into the knockout stages after beating Australia 2-0. An amber extreme heat warning's been issued for parts of England and Wales on Monday and Tuesday, with temperatures expected to climb above 34 degrees. The Met Office says heatwave thresholds are likely to be reached this weekend, with a small chance of breaking June's temperature record. That's the latest. I'm Daisy Steele.
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